0: tell something what we can do, but and how we will do. So we should be all in places anywhere, the whole our this your countries. And there will be, it will come war, fire, like a fire. What means the fire? It will come light of it in this. I have about 3 days before I came from other country. And then I was sitting, and there were many, many people. There was many people. Big place there. And so, after speaking some things and so, and then I told them something. And this, it came to in my heart, in this country where I was first there, and more people always. And it came to me in my mind, in my heart, from the Mahaprabhuji's, Devapuriji's, etc. There is a given Mahaprabhuji, and it is Manchadevi have a, in that picture or in a little book. And Mahaprabhuji was given two words very nice. And this, I think Manchadevi have all the, who was this, that. So Mahaprabhuji is, that time I was not there. I was very, after that. But Mahaprabhuji is himself. And this is maybe we can ask Agnidev Mansa Devi, maybe she can bring this gift about that.
1: Yes.
0: Yeah, Mansa Devi. Yeah, about Mahaprabhuji told Mahaprabhuji. So that time, I have little book. And there are two words, their mantras, or one, what Mahaprabhuji said. And Mahaprabhuji spoke about there in India, and he was really told such great things. But who people will think what basis or this or how? But when Mahaprabhuji whatever tells, this is the reality. Now, about how many years? And many people came. But Mahaprabhuji said that these words, it will come when if Manchadevi have that. It's Mahaprabhuji's. And Mahaprabhuji was very young that time. And that, it came to me in my 3 years, in three days, it came to my mind. But Mahaprabhuji have given. And it is said here,

you will all know really, and you will, and it will come more far like this. For example, when I came to India, here and this year, that's why there is a not so much that people will not eat anything or this and like this. But in whole Europe and other, where Australia or New Zealand or the Fiji or that's all, where it, I was speaking every, and really people became and they are here like that. So when, in my mind and my reality in my, that Mahaprabhuji's and Devapuriji's about, it will come again. It will come again, that light, and humans will become very pure. And of course it will be many coming, still they are coming not good. But it will, those who are, it will go out. And very real people, little children, and these are, they will come out. That part they're not killing anything and that. So there was a, that came to me in my mind. And so I was in these countries, and when I was there, I was 4 years or days. In there, I called the people, it came in my mind so much. It is given me, my Guruji, Mahaprabhuji, Devapuriji, or so whatever, or maybe others. They gave me, and they said, today, now it is already 4 days, four from there. And it was the day your, it come, where it was a die, then the years what, dark, and then it came again one more. So, yeah, this one, yeah. So in that time, it comes to my mind, and very long, it means one whole day. And then when so many people came that time, then I told them, this is now, this is coming the day. And here again will come very pure and like God, holy, and is no mere and many negatives. This will be that, so that now it will come again like white, very best one. This black all will go down. So this is remaining already. Modiji was speaking, and on the day when Modiji was speaking, and he was always speaking, and Holy Guruji know that also. And so I said, here in Europe, and from it will go all everywhere, that now we will come again.

0: very holy, very holy, pure, very good, all for animals, for everything and humans, very nice. So this, you know, that is, this was the, this year, always, it was black. All meat and this and so much. But it will come again out from this, and purity comes. So that I told them time, that today I told them there, today I tell you in heart in this. I spoke on this. And so I tell you also, you. But we will not see so much. We all will go. But we are coming slowly, slowly good all the times. But our think always and see and tell everybody, you can tell already. And it will come very, that holy, you know, that all house God, for example, Jesus, how Jesus was and how he did and how happened everything. And so he remained this. And for Jesus' peoples, at least they hear that Jesus very like this. But it is said, Jesus said that again come. This will come. And so it is. You are all for the Jesus. Jesus, he was meat and this and everything that side. He was completely very good. But now how it is coming, everything, how it, slowly, slowly, what it is happening. And for, it came in my mind also that you see, the little animals, little, also then give it little and all, giving us for eating. Why they did life? So the humans is a pure. They should not take like this. But no, everything is in the, this eatings and this. And there is always these people, those who are eating so much this, then you know, I did not see when I came to here in these countries, very less people said no, some have some, that they are many in the bodies that they are dying quickly. Or this, what we call that is, what?
1: Cancer.
0: The cancer. And cancer was not so much somewhere. And now it's very, because from what they are of this. So that's for, please take care your children. Please, let come very pure, very nice. My disciples here, my Paras is here, little girl, that she's very pure. She's very pure. And so it will come and it is like this. You know the Paras? Yeah.

0: Ja, die Paras. Paras and Poonams and everybody's here. And that is she and her father and his mother and father's mother, father. They all completely, that they don't eat anything, meat and alcohols and anything. And these children, they are very good. See, they don't eat any like this. They eat fruits and this and milk and cows and this for everybody. No killing anybody and like this. And so is the Paras is very good, no Paras? Yeah. Can you tell us something? You can something? Tell me something. How like? How you like? Okay. Okay, then you can, when we go over eating, yeah? How do we say about before?
1: Mantra.
0: Mantra. When we are coming eating, yeah? Before that we are making like this, yeah? Yeah. Can you make? Then can you speak, yeah? With your head like this and tell everybody, yeah? Okay? Yeah? Yeah? Before eating, yeah? Yeah? No, but you go to
2: Miksham Devi Chapa.

0: Om Dip Jyotir Parabrahma Dipam Sarve Mohanam Dipana Sajate Sarvam Sandhya Dipam Sarasa Svetyam Om Purnamadam Purnamidam Purnapurnamudachyate Purnasya Purnamadaya Purnamevavashishyate Om Shanti Shanti Shanti Om Parvati Pate Hara Hara Mahadeva Ki Jai.
1: Yes. Very good, no? And she and her father and his mother and his other sister, yeah? And they are all, the whole family is very nice. Thank you very much. You should tell other people there, okay? Other people in your country, yeah? Yeah. Very good. Thank you. So that in other countries and all their children, and they are all before that eating morning and whenever eating, then first their children and all they are like this and exactly like this telling everything. So many in this German and also in Czechoslovakia, there's many coming very much. And also in other side, in other countries. It is beautiful, beautiful airport is there. It's like this. And here, I don't know, because I'm not working too much in here, Vienna. But maybe your disciples, they are doing with their children something like this. Or you can

0: You are doing?
1: Yes.
0: Okay, who can do, please? Yeah? No, to speak like he was speaking, okay? So you should speak all now. Yeah? Yeah? Yes? All can, yes? Yeah.

जय। बोल सनातन भगवान की जय। बोल महाप्रभु जी की, महाप्रभु जी की एंड हु जय। ओके वेरी गुड थैंक यू। So you all you are inside purity. This is purities in your whole house should be your parents, mothers. This is coming now. So now it is like this. Kali Yuga is going. And Sat Yuga is coming. So we have to come and pure it our body all the times. And you can do it your children. If you cannot go do it children, then it will go all die. They will go again down. But you can to give all your friends to tell this. So no killing any animals, no killings. We have so much fruits and everything eating, all good things eating. Why we can kill everyone? Killing to the killer. Killer is killing. So we have to, it will come. So I have given this three days or five days? Yes. And in this country, everywhere they are put it already. The people they have given the everywhere name and this and that everything. They said our countries will be happy, peaceful, and like this very good. No, no some killing and no this. Now you see,

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That is like this is some other country there, and they are fighting already very long. So in my always you are, and I am very in my heart. You are all my, and you are mine.

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0: Siswa, Jaki Jai.

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Vishva Guruji Paramahansa Mahasivarananda Gurudevam Ki Jai. This is the bhajan from Mangi Lalji, and the translation is with the words, so literal translation, the loyalty and devotion to you, Gurudev, and when this is, all the worries goes to you, away. And please be merciful and take me away from all the bad moods or sorrows or sadness. My father, neither mother or friend, nobody belongs to me, nobody can help and take me away from this world where is Maya. So please, you can do this and help. In the ocean of this world, there is huge storm. So please be merciful and take me to the beach. These tapas and heart tapas, this doesn't go very good to me, so please just help me and be blissful with the devotion, not with the goodness, with good things, and just protect me from my blind mind and no knowledge. 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

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I will come to the world of my Gurudev, where I can give or celebrate all his glory. And I will dress up as a Vairagi. In this world, or in this world, there is no birth and death. There is even not a little point of a karma. I will make myself free from the circle of birth and death, and I will be forever in the joy of Brahma. In this world there is infinite light, and even though there is not sun nor moon shining, there are no colors and no forms. Even not a beggar or a king, they cannot enter this world. And in this world where it's very difficult to enter, there are saints and endless knowledge living. In this world, even the Sataguru, Indra, and Suresh are being. And Shri Deep is saying, my mind is filled up with joy. And I'm so happy if a person can reach this state of mind and being. When there is no need to rebirth, and when you sit down on the chair or on the throne, please let me come into this world. Om Bhrishti Mera Bhagwan Ki.

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0: Tide.
1: Das ist, Sri Brahmananji spricht über, hauptsächlich über das Land, wo Mahaprabhuji geboren wurde. And he says, it is a big blessing for the land in which the Sataguru incarnated. Blessed is this Mother Earth, who was initiated from your holy feet. He, Mahaprabhuji, came from the immortal world and took a human form for the aim to the suffering, to make them happy and to liberate the souls. Those who get his darshan or

who couldn't see him, they were free from all suffering and they were saved from the torture of the hell. Even Lord Yama, the god of the death, doesn't dare in his presence one person call to him. Even the death cannot approach to the disciple because he was stopped by the Sadhguru. And it doesn't matter if you are a god or a human or a rishi or even an avatar. Without the grace of the Sadhguru, nobody can get liberation. Sri Guru is higher than Ishvara, the god of the whole universe, and his power is 1,000 times stronger than the one from Ishvara. And Brahmananji says, I met my guru Sridip Narayan Mahaprabhuji, and his glory is without any limits. And Brahmananji Puri dedicated this hymn to him, the liberator of the world. Sridip Narayan Bhagwan ki jai.

0: Sumado gana nami gurudeva.
1: We can have one room,
2: Window?
1: windows,
2: Window open.
1: that is which girl she's making my leg. Yeah. Yeah. If not like this, but only like that. Yeah. So you are come?
0: Sumado gananami gurudeva. Please remember always to think on the most famous master.
1: She will sing first.
0: First singing?
1: Yeah.
0: Okay.
1: Yeah.
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1: Ki jai.
4: Om Sri Sideva Purusha Mahadeva Ki jai. Satguru Swami Madhavananji Bhagavan Ki jai. 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
2: Sumarogana Nami Guru Deva, please remember always on the most famous master to pray to the most famous master. He is the highest god of the Ganas. Please worship his feet. Ganapati is the god of all Ganadis and Ganas and the giver of bliss. Please help me to make my work successfully. And please help me to start my things successfully. You are the ruler of this universe. I pray to you that you are in each cell of my body. He is calling to your name, and the wish for the highest knowledge is awakening. See, Sataguru Swami is always there where I'm looking. These are saying also the Vedas and the holy scriptures. See, Dev Guruji is the formless Narayan. He is everywhere. Swami Deep is teaching us. This is my experience. See, Deep Narayan Bhagwana Ki Jai.

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2: 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O Gurudev, highest tree deep, I am under your shoulder. This is my request from Angilal. Please let me always repeat the name of God. 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

0: Dipnaram Bhagavane Ki Jai. 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
1: This is a bhajan from Holy Guruji, and the meaning is like this, that my Sataguru is always protecting me, so don't have any fear, always be fearless. Who is protected from Gurudev, nothing can happen. Who has surrendered to Gurudev, those bhaktas are living always in the highest happiness. Who is always repeating the mantra will cross the ocean of this world. And on the end, he will get liberation and will unite with God. And afterwards, he is immortal and will never come back in this world. This is the message. So immer repeating the name of Gurudev, Simadavanand is going his way. Sri Dipnaran Bhagavana Ki Jai.

da chi c'è o... This is a bhajan from Swami Pramanandaji. He was a disciple of Mahababuji, and he was one of the greatest singer at the time of Mahababuji, and he was very famous for it. The world is a play from coming and going. We are in this world just for 2 days. One man is just gone, the other is just going up, and the second is just preparing for the next departure. In your ignorance, you was living in the sin. Now you have a lot of money and property, but you will not able to take any sand with you. On the end of this life, nobody will help you, either the son, either the wife, either the mother, father, or brother. Why do you have so much sins? This world is very temporary, and therefore I worship the immortal beloved God. Brahmanand is saying, listen, O disciple, this all is a game from coming and going, and the human is just in this world for 2 days. Siddhipnadan Bhagwana Kijai.

kiitse, sapvalisemu nüüd hatmu kiitse. This is a bhajan from an unknown saint, but actually it's a bhajan full of bhakti. O Gurudev, I gave you the whole responsibility over my life. My success is lying in your hands. I have done one decision. I have to see you, my God. And for this, I give you all love of this world. At least, if I have to stay in this world, then I will be like a lotus flower in the river. Oh God, I give all my abilities, everything in your hands. 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And let me all your powers in your hands. 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And if the time is coming of a death, please take my life in your hands. There's a difference between you and me. You are the high God, but I am just a human. And I live as a human in this world, but this world is lying in your hands. Siddhipnaran Bhagwana Ki Jai.

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0: Tari atma, you will swim over the ocean.
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1: Tehát Shivananji Mahaprabhuji tanítványa Chotikhatuból.
0: And Gurudev Nirgun Mahatma. And he said, Gurudev is a Nirguna, not a Saguna.
1: Azt mondja, a Gurudev Nirguna is, nem Sarguna.
0: Sri Guru Atma Param. Om Atma Purusottama.

First of all, the Brahma asks to, the Narada asks to the Brahma, "Oh, the Brahma Pitaji, please tell me why the Vishnu went to Tulasi's house. Tulasi was wife of the demon before. And why Vishnu went to Tulasi's house? And why Tulasi is very important? And why Saligram is wonderful? And what is the importance between the Tulasi, Saligram, and all those things that hops comes with the prayers?" So this story is, the Narada asks to the Brahma. And Brahma says that, well, this is the wonderful things that ancient time. And the Brahma said there are the many ages, many eras, but I would like to talk about the one era, one thing. In ancient time, obviously there was, the Brahma created the Manasputra. You might know that on the time of the creation, Brahma wants to continue and Brahma wants to many families in this world to protect, to continuation. And that time, the Marichi was one of his son, the Marichi. And Marichi also, among many sages, Marichi is one of the son. And after that, Marichi's son is Kashyap. So Kashyap is the father of demons and divines, God and demons. So he's the father. So that's why, if in case when you're doing the prayer, worshipping or anything, if somebody asks, what's your gotra, what's your lineage, what's your the ancestor, that time you can say it, if you are confused, Kashyapa. So Kashyap is all the demons and gods also father. So when Kashyap Rishi was ready to marry, and he was a brilliant and very religious person, truthful, honest, and meditative person. And that time, Daksha Prajapati, he has got 13 girls, 13 daughters, and he ready to give marry with the Kashyap. He gave his hand of his daughters of 13 girls, the Kashyap Rishi married. So Kashyap Rishi have got how many wives? 13. And among the 13, there is two was very important. Diti, Danu. So from the Danu, that comes Danava. Danu, Danu's all sons are Danava. And Diti is Devata. Diti from Devata came from the Diti. That's why in many, not only this Puran, some other Puran also that explains the Devata and Danav from the same father. But the mother is different. That's why it is saying that whatever you breastfeed, according to the breast, you will have the brain. So that's why the milk, whatever they drink. And Danu was one of the nice lady, but she always wants some arrogant and violent, strong sons. According to her wish, and Danava came. So, and Diti was silent, calm, cool, other respected. And she always wanted the nice sons, like God. And she got the God. So that's why the whatever you wish also, that works great. What sort of children, what sort of generation you want to make. That's in your mind. That's why don't blame only your kids. Oh, you are silly. So there is some, your contribution also goes. Credit also goes. That's why it is saying that. So Danu have got a lot of demons. And Viprachit. And from Viprachit, Damba came. So Damba. Viprachit went to meditation. And he did not have son. And the Brahma gave blessings. And similarly, Damba. Damba also went to meditate, and when he meditated, then he find out the Shankhachur. And Shankhachur is one of the popular demons, and he has got the great story, and because of him, that the whole world was terrifying. His name is Shankhachur, and Shankhachur is one of the popular demons. So it's very hard to remember, isn't it? Brahma and Marichi, and Kashyap, and Diti Danu, and after that, Viprachit, and Damba, and after Damba, Shankhachud. And this is story about the Shankhachud. So you might easily remember, isn't it? 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
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can continue the existence and the identity of Danav. He wanted and he asked that, and Shankachud, he born Shankachud because of the blessing, Brahma's blessing. Brahma says tathastu, okay, whatever you want you will get it. The Brahma is very kind, isn't it, when you meditate. So ancient time, the all story says that whenever the any great demons, great god, they comes, first they go to meditation. The meditation is acquiring the divine power. Without divining the power, we will be normal person. So when you get the divine power, you will be amazing and blessed. You can perform in great way. So in the same way, there is also the tradition, and Shankachud also went meditation and he got great power. And Brahma said to Shankachud, well, Shankachud, you will have an amazing relationship. That's husband and wife. Amazing relationship. And because of your wife, your braveness will increase. And also you will be very brave in this world. No matter whatever the demon come, demon arrived, but your name will be taken at first. And Shankachud was one of the brave that demons. And Shankachud was one of the, not only demon, he was a sadhu also. He has got that's God quality as well. Because Shankachud was before, in Dwapara Yuga, Shankachud was the Krishna's friend. He was the Krishna's friend. He was a Sudama. And Sudama, one of the gopi, he used to look after the cow in Vrindavan, Golok. So that's why one day Radha, there is a problem with Radha, and Radha cursed the gopi, and the gopi became the Shankachud. So there is a Shankachud was previously, he was friends of Krishna. So he has got blessings, and Krishna already designed that. So
you have got the curse from the Radha, but don't worry, then in one stage Mahadev will kill you. And when Mahadev kill, that time you will come to Vaikuntha. You will come to me. You will merge one day. So then, and you will have a liberation.

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And he said, why not? What's wrong with this? And he said, because this sort of God doesn't exist in the world. Yeah. Come to the yoga and daily life, yeah? Otherwise. So, and Brahma said, so that means, whatever you have, the successful marriage is not that perfect husband and perfect wife, but that is, you accept whatever you have got, negativity or positivity, you accepting. So it is saying that in successful marriage, you need to fall in love every day, but with the same person, not with different person. And also, always continuous forgive. So it's a good union, unification between two persons. Forgiveness, the unification between two persons, the forgivers, two forgivers company is the marriage, successful marriage. And Tulasi and Shankarchud was also there. So they were very happy couple. And he was Krishna's bhakta as well. That's why he did not that much harm, but he's very powerful and he always tortures God. And he attacked the Indra in Swarga, in heaven. And they always ran away when the demons' powers came. The God always in problems. And Shankarchud, Tulasi, very happy. Their power was very popular in Triloka. Satyalok, that's Martalyok, too here in the earth, in every way. So that's why they were very happy couple and wonderful couple. They always, they were the example couple also. So it is saying that this Puran want to say that the strength of the love is powerful. So strength of love is very powerful. If husband and wife have got a strong bond, then they can do anything. So, but if there is have got the problem, then other people come and they take advantage, obviously. So that's why it is saying for the beautiful couple life, you never leak your secrecy to other people. So other people will put vested interest and take benefit. So if you see the Shiva Parvati also, they have got a good bond. So always, so they help each other. So in husband and wife also, when we see that our life is not for to that pleasure, not only for intimacy, not only for the children or family. Both of you came for marriage, for the helping each other for spiritual growth, happiness. If you understand in that way, definitely she's helping to him and he's helping to her. And this will be very happy marriage life, couple life. In the same way, here also Shankarchud and that Tulasi is very happy, but they always torturing the God. The Shankarchud is very brave. No one can destroy. No one can do, because he has a number one Sudarshan Chakra, that the Krishna Kavach. Second is Krishna Mantra. And third is the Patni's, the wife's power. So whoever have got a great love with wife and husband, they have got strength and power, obviously. In nowadays, you can see there is the little bit fraction in society and people are very weak. When they are weak inside, no matter you have a fame, name, property, asset, everything. But if there is a tension in your home, then the people becomes always weak. So if you are successful in a business, maybe in office, very high degree. But if in the when you dominate in your home, that what will happen? That's always fight, then it will be the problem. So that's why it is saying in science also, always maintain the love. The one day that husband, there was a husband and wife told to the husband, always he used to be scared with wife.
And he asked one day, they went

0: to see the zoo, animal zoo. And husband saw the tiger, two tigers was playing nicely and loving each other. And he asks, I would like to ask one thing, my dear, that husband asks to wife. What would you like to ask? Why the tiger is not scaring with his wife? What's the difference? And she said, well, the human being, they marry, but they don't love. But tiger animal, they don't marry, but love. So the difference is that if you have love, then it will go together. The minute we marry, we think that each other's asset. So that's why it's a power, the problem of power, ego, that comes. And animal, they don't marry, but they still love. So it means like always you have got blessings. And if you have love, that is the powerful. Pati Vrata Dharma. पति व्रता धर्म बहुत शक्तिशाली होता है. इसलिए क्या है कि आप लोग ने बहुत जगह में पढ़ा कि सीता के पति व्रता धर्म से रावण को राम ने जीत लिया. ऐसे करके आप देख लीजिए कि पार्वती को पति 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brave. And Shiva in the same way. So if you see some other way, Radha, Krishna, and everywhere there is the power of the wife and husband, when that two unions unites, that's a wonderful power. And that teaches also our scripture also, nowadays in this modern society, that is the wonderful, if you unite each others, and that will be the happy marriage life and the union of two forgivers. And Tulasi, one day meditating, and she asked to the Shankarachura, well, Shankarachura, we are so happy because of my meditation, my devotion towards you, and you are also powerful, and just I am fear sometimes, I have got doubt sometimes what will happen. And Shankarachura said, no, you don't need to doubt, because as long as you are powerful, as long as you are putting mind, you are putting devotion, connection with me, and you are not going with anyone, and you are not sharing your energy to anyone, the power is multiplies my power. That's why I'm always happy. I'm lucky enough to find wife like you. And Shankarachura said that, and Tulsi also said, well, I'm also lucky enough to find husband like you. So I know you also say every day those words, isn't it, in your home? Good, wonderful, keep saying that. So in the same way that they are happily married, Shankarachura always convinced. And one day when the god are in problems, and the god, all those gods, they try to fight with the Shankarachura, but Shankarachura defeated all the god and goddess. And many gods died, and they could not win Shankarachura's power. Shankarachura was very powerful. And what happened after that? All the gods went to the Brahma's place. And Brahma said, Brahma, oh Brahma, please save the universe. In the universe, he is good, they are good, but there is no place for God. So we need a power. We need to do something. And you bless them. So how can we can place, we can back our heavens? Then they were crying. They are appealing. And after that, they went to Sivaji. They went with Sivaji. Always Shiva, Brahma, Vishnu working together. If there is a problem of power, how come they work together when there is problem? That's why it is saying that there is a tree, Deva is the power. So that is the three forms of one power, one unity, but in different name. That's it. There is no discrimination, no fight, no fight between Saiva, no fight between the Vaishnav, no Saikta. That's all are same. And they went to the Vishnu's, Brahma and Brahma took them to the Vishnu's place, and Vishnu also went together to the Shiva's place. And they talk each other, well, Shankarsud is not the normal demon. He has got great power of wife and Krishna Kavach and also the mantra. He always meditate also. So meditation, he has got the great power. So that's why you saying that. And I heard that one yogi, he never eat anything. Also, he is coming in this Kumbh Mela. He always takes only the breathings, the air, only air, sun, that's it. So the meditative yogi doesn't need anything. He creates the hormones himself to enjoy, to remain happy, to maintain. And sometimes it challenges the science as well. The science says like you cannot exist after 22 days of fasting. But there is many cases that experiment. In Nepal as well, the one guy did meditation for 60 days without any food. So maybe there is that's amazing, that's miracle powers with the yogi when you have got in spirituality, that's amazing things. We cannot guess, we cannot say anything. So in the same way, there is a power with that Danava and power, meditative yogi, meditative Danava. And Brahma, Vishnu, Mahesh was saying that, well, less than unite something, create something. And Mahadev says like, well, the Krishna already blessed that before. He is not the normal demons. He is the friends of Krishna. And Krishna already told that Mahadev's Trishul will kill the demon. And then after that, the demon will merge in Krishna. Krishna ke paas mein aa jayega. Jab Shivaji ke Trishul se Shankarsud mar jayega, tab kya hai? Shankarsud fir se Krishna ke parsad banega. Wo pehle ka predetermined tha. Then Shiva told, well, that was the destiny. I can surely help you. But let's find how we can do. And they went to fight. Brahma, Vishnu, Mahesh, all the Devaganas, Nandi, Bringi, Ganesh. This time he remembered Ganesh as well. So they worshipped Ganesh and Ganesh also went together. Everyone they fighted. But Shankarsud was brave. He was always, he's happy. And he never defeated. And the Mahadev also tired after it says like thousands years of fight, not only 1 year's fight. So that means the fight between positive and negative is from the many years. It was there, now is also, later also. That's why there is always good and bad, and that entity always fights each other. But finally, the victory of truth, that happens for always for sure. And they were fighting, and Mahadev is very tired. Oh my God, what are we going to do? And Mahadev said, well, we might not win him, so we need to do something. And Mahadev came back. Mahadev came back and Vishnu also decided, so how can we can win the Shankarsud? And Shankarsud is very brave Danava, brave demons. And that time, the Mahadev told, well, until he has got the power of wife, he will not die. So that's why for this one, the trick, we need a trick. And Vishnu wanted to make one trick. And what was the trick? So trick is to make something powerless. The powerless means that he can stash the Krishna Kavas. Also, there need to be some separations between husband and wife. There need to be brings. That's why you need to be very careful. Sometimes from the outside energy comes to make separate husband and wife's love. So always if you are cautious, you will not lose that power. And Vishnu make a trick. First he wanted to snatch the kavach, the Krishna kavach. And he disguised himself, the different form of a poor Brahman. And he became a very poor Brahman and he went to the Shankarsud's house. And Shankarsud, oh Shankarsud, look at this, I am so weak. I am so hungry. I would like to ask something. Can you please give me something? I am begging you. And Sankachur is Danava and also spiritual. If one Brahmin, poor Brahmin asks, then can you give me something? So without asking also, that our tradition is Brahmin. Brahmin means who knows the Brahma, who knows the Veda, who is the intellectual person. We love to donate because that dhan, that asset will spread the knowledge to the towards the world. So that's why they donate. Brahman, priest, and then intellectual person. And he came, he arrives on his gate. So he's very adorable and kind and generous demon. And he said, well, I can give you. That's not a problem. That's okay. So, and what would you like to ask? And the poor Brahmin trickfully asks, well, I don't need anything except your Krishna Kavach, he said. Oh, Krishna Kavach? What you need? Who are you? I thought you are asking some rice or some money or some land. You are asking Krishna Kavach. That is my favorite things. He said, well, you already promised that you want to give. If you don't want to give, that's all right. I'm going. You know that. Once you promise and you don't give, what will be the result? And he always wanted to curse or something, obviously. And Sankachur is scared. Well, all right. I'm going to give you Krishna Kavach. And he hand over the Krishna Kavach to the Brahman. So his first power was Krishna Kavach. That was meditative power from the Brahma. Then the Vishnu snatched it. So that's why when you don't take that ghee from the straight finger, what you do? Squeeze. So in the same way, the Vishnu also did the trick and snatched the Krishna Kavach. 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

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is your health, everything, and Vishnu just acted like, oh, I'm good, all right, there was a fight, that's a very heavy fight, but because of you still I'm alive, thank you darling, so you are great and without you I cannot live here, he's still as usual. And there was a Krishna Kavach with him, so she didn't doubt anymore. And that's why later on that slowly Vishnu involved with her and there was a lot of intimacy and so many things, and he involved, the Vishnu involved with the Tulasi. And when night finished overnight, then in the morning, that because he, Vishnu, already snatched the Shakti, the Patni Shakti, Pativrata, because she is now no more that Eka Patni Vrata. Or Eka Pati Vrata, that's finished, or it's over. And in the morning, Vishnu did not show any interest. So because he already, whatever he came, whatever he need to do, he did and finished. And he did not interested anymore in the morning. And that's why slowly she started doubt. Well, if my husband, he was continuously interested, so his love, he is adorable. How come this man slowly disconnected and not interested anymore in the morning? In the night times, he was so interested, he's so kind, he's so polite. So surprised. And she has got doubt. Oh my God, what is going to happen now? And she started and she saw the furious anger. And tell me who you are. So why you did this great sin to me? That's really unfair. So I'm going to curse you, who you are. Tell me honestly. And she started to yell and shout. And this is my tapasya. I'm the yogini. And my tapasya is to involve with only one husband from birth to death. But you destroyed that. And you better receive my curse. She started. And Vishnu also said, oh, look at this. The, in front of the honesty and truth, it need to be fear. And Vishnu also started saying, well, stop. I'll tell you truth. And who you are? Because you know that I am the Vishnu. Sorry for that. So because I need to came here to make your husband weak. And in the meantime, the Vishnu messages to Shiva. So Shiva, now I finished my duty. So that time there was the Danava was became so weak. That was the about to die, that Danava, that time Shankachud. And the Tulsi was so angry and she find out that he is a tricky and he is cheating. And instantly she calls, well, so you are the great betrayer. You know that?

that you separated and you did that something wrong that not supposed to do. That was my asset. That might was power. That was my power and commitment and honesty and dignity, integrity with my husband from my wedding date. So you are the great liar, and you are the good liar as well. So best liar. So he did everything. They come with the Krishna Kavas, and she calls that from today, you should remain as like a stone. Pashan. Aap pashan hoke rana pade. The pashan means the stone. And she was yelling, cursing, you are the betrayer, and sometimes people will doubt you. So you have got beautiful wife there in Lakshmi, and you came here with me with disguise. So she was crying and yelling, and that was the really tragedy things, isn't it, for one woman. But the Vishnu said, like, well, there was no choice. It's not my choice that it happens. That is the Leela, Maya. And Maya from the Mahadeva. So I cannot do. I am not the Karta. So I am not the doer. Somebody designed it. So I need to go through it. So that's why this is for a good reason. I cannot say no. So because of the Mahadeva, because of the Brahma, all God is to protect them, the divinity of the universe, to save the identity, to save the dignity and descendant of this universe, I came here. So sorry for that, my apology. But if you curse, that's fine. When you curse, I became light. So that's why it is saying that if you did mistake and somebody did not act anything towards you, that's the heaviest things for you. That if somebody came and then that some bite or give you punishment, that makes you lighter because you are punished. So you can finish your karma. And Vishnu also said, all right then, okay, so I accept. From today, I'm happy to remain as a stone. So I'm happy to remain as a stone. So that's why it is saying that the Vishnu is very happy to remain as a stone. And at the same time, what she was cursing, keep cursing to Vishnu, that time Mahadeva comes. And Mahadeva told, well, Tulasi, I know that you are the beautiful and honest lady. Because of your, that the brave, Shankarachuri is became brave. But this time that we had to do this one, because there was no existence of God. But I'd like to remind you that the Vishnu is also one of the Trilokapati. So the body is nothing. You lose your, that the husband's secrecy, but don't worry, your heart is pure, your soul is pure. Don't worry. After mistake also, the human being or anyone can be great. That happened, that's the incident. You had no faults. So that's why, please, give up this physical body and converse to the purity and merge with the Vishnu. So anyway, so this time the Danava is gone. So better, you have the best choice is remain in Vaikuntha. And always, when you are with us, then we protect you. So the body can be, that's the wrong. Body can be the, there is some sin, but the soul is not that sinable. You always adorable. Oh, the Tulasi, please accept it. This is the good time. I know that then we will appreciate your contribution because you are also helping this universe. You are also helping this creation. You are also helping this purity. And we always honor and then whole world accept you. Whole world honor you if you accept these things. Oh, the Tulasi, I'm not supposed to request you. Your husband is died there because of me, because of Vishnu. But still, don't worry that if you do this sacrifice, this is the high time. It's in your hand. Please support to Vishnu. That's okay. The whole world will continuously love you forever if you accept these things. And Tulasi is finally, she was in dilemma, but she convinced. Well, Mahadev, if you say that, if it is my destiny, if there is no choice, that's all right. But I need to be close. I need to be worshipped by era to era, every era, every ages, every kalpas. And that's why Tulasi accepted. And from that time, Vishnu Bhagavan remained in stone. That is, the stone is Saligram. Have you heard of Saligram? Yes, Saligram is a kind of black stone. And inside the stone, there is a fossil. An snake, that's an insect fossil. And that is proven. And when she gave up the physical body and the Gandaki river appeared. Her physical body is Gandaki. That's why if you go to Nepal, the Gandaki river is there. And you can find in the Gandaki

Angry Bird, Lord of Shaligram, the Black Holy Stone. And in the, if you break the stone, you can see inside there is a chakra, there is a mark of the insect. So, and that's amazing, isn't it? This Purana has been written thousands and thousands of years before. And the Nepal is just discovered. Nepal, how many years? The history is maybe a couple of thousands years. And Gandaki in the naming also, couple of thousands years. But you can see there is a such a practical things. I did myself. I went in Kali Gandaki after reading this book. And I found out many shaligrams. When we break that shaligram, inside there is a chakras. And still you can yourself in your life, you can go and prove yourself. And it is saying that if you take bath in Gandaki, whatever the water is coming from the shaligram, you will have the many, many lives punya. So, आपके लिए क्या है बहुत पुण्य को प्रदायक होगा अगर काली गंडकी में जाके आप स्नान करोगे तो इसलिए this is a wonderful story and proved story, proven story, and not only that saying, not story, not that is only conservative or somebody says in book. You can go and experiment on your own. And or you can find out here as well. So that's why in Nepal, the Kali Gandaki, there are thousands of pilgrimage goes. And at the that's origination of the Kali Gandaki is Muktinath. And in the Muktinath, you can see the still the fire, continuous fire. It's not man-made fire. It's a holy fire. You can see there. The fire is flaming all the time. It's like a volcano. But it's not volcano because of some the chemical, the fire is coming there continuously, and it is saying the fire of Brahma, Vishnu, Mahesh. And so in the river, you can see the shaligram, whatever the shaligram. And wherever in around the world, it is supplying now, that is from the Kali Gandaki. And Kali Gandaki is Tulasi's physical body. That is after she loses her that integrity. She loses her patibrata dharma. So that Kali Gandaki river is the body of the Tulasi. And when she get the blessings, Tulasi, and from that day, Tulasi and Vishnu is together. And Tulasi went to Vaikuntha. And she is worshipping everywhere around the world. You also love Tulasi, isn't it? Basil. The basil hops in Europe, in America, in Australia, any countries nowadays. The basil have got different species. But if you find the original one, that is a wonderful. And newly invented here, there is in India, there is one research center called National Center of Biological Science that did the experiment. That short form is NCBS. So, and that technology, that laboratory tested, and Tulasi have got such a power, it has got antifungal, antibiotic, or anti-cancer elements in it. That's why it's already hops, popular hops, and later on that Tulasi is acceptable, and when you die also the Tulasi is very important, and in everyone's house there is Tulasi, in Hindu's house, in Sanatani's house, and the Tulasi is the continuously it provide you oxygen. 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So it is the beloved ones of Vishnu now. So that's why we salute the Tulasi from that time. Continuously, she is serving this universe. Many, she is avoiding, she is healing, she is removing many difficulties, cancers, all the sickness. That is, she has got the power. That's why if you are also flying back to Europe, it's a better if you're quarantined, if your custom allow you. So take some Tulasi seed with you, if you haven't already done this. And Tulasi is the wonderful. It need to go everywhere. And this is for the human welfare. Human welfare. Everyone deserves to take advantage from this divine herbs, Tulasi. That's why Tulasi is worshipped every Krishna temple, every Vishnu temples. And Tulasi is offering to shaligram. And shaligram is amazing holy stone, black stone, that is not available anywhere around the world except Himalayas in the Kali Gandaki River in Nepal. So anytime if you go, you can find shaligram. Maybe you can see and have a look somewhere else here also. That is, what is the shaligram? So that is the holy Vishnu's stone. That because of the curse of the Tulasi, it is saying that as a Vishnu, that's why many

And it is saying that when the ocean was moving, that time the plate of this earth was moving. That time the thousands and thousands of years, the insect and all the creatures, they trapped and it became the chakra. So that is in Puran. So there is also the history also showing this one, research also showing this one. So it is saying there is a quite a similarity. And this story, this book is written himself, Mahadeva, and later on Vedvyas wrote this compiled this Shiva Puran. And he wrote this thousands years before. And Kali Gandaki also thousands years before. So it's a quite a similar and easy to understand and believable. The Tulasis and this wonderful story. There is a little bit tragedy of Tulasi, but it is saying that's good cause. And also Tulasi is worshipped now. So what about some other Puran? So because we are daily using Tulasi, and all the Saiva, all the Vaishnava, all people, they know the Tulasi, the basil, herbs nowadays. Ayurveda accept, and they are making now not only the mala, so they are making lots of Tulasi's tea and Tulasi's powder and Tulasi's some herbs and Tulasi's tablets. So that's why Tulasi is quite a bit concerned nowadays. So that's why we'd like to explain some other Puran's story as well. So in Swastani Puran, in Swastani Bratakatha, so have you heard the Swastani? In Swastani Puran, it says like, so Tulasi's origination, it talks about Tulasi. There is the story is different, but the nature is same. There was a Danava, demons, and his name is Jalandhar. So Jalandhar was a brave, brave demon. And Jalandhar's wife is Brinda. And Brinda was also a beautiful woman. He is also maintaining Pati Dharma, Pati Vrata. So Pati Vrata or Pati Dharma. So for man, this is Ek Nari Brahmachari. So we were married, he's also Brahmachari, but with only one woman. So woman also, she's also Brahmacharini, just for one husband. So that is, so which is very powerful, as we mentioned before. So Brinda also maintaining that Brahmacharini. And also Jalandhar was also, there was a very brave. But he was the demon. He always saw the demon nature. He used to go God's place, houses, and destroy the temples. And he is torturing the Mahatma, Rishi Munis, and doing so many unjust things, violence. So there was the time was a little bit difficult. And everyone went to Sivaji. And Sivaji told that, well, I cannot do anything now. Just you need to go and ask to the Vishnu. Because I gave the blessing to him. And he is the devotee of Shiva. So there is the problems. So that's why what happened is he need to go and worship. So Vishnu, everyone went to Vishnu. And Vishnu says that, well, I cannot help you. Only Mahadeva can kill the Jalandhar. Without Mahadeva, no one kill. But I can help you one thing. That is, he has got the Patni Vrata Dharma. So without destroying the Patni Vrata Dharma, without destroying the strength of the truth and the confidence and the spirituality of wife, I cannot do anything. And Vishnu told that, then everyone, the goddess, went to the Mahadeva. Oh, the Mahadeva, please help us. Vishnu going to help to destroy the Patni Vrata Dharma, Pati Vrata Dharma, both of them. So Vishnu accept and Shiva also accept. They're ready. And Shiva invited in the battlefield to the Jalandhar. And Jalandhar went to fight. And they are starting fighting. And started fighting. And hundreds and thousands years that passed away. So but Jalandhar was so brave. Still, he did not defeat it. So ye Puran hai ki si Puran mein jo aata hai ki Tulasi Mata Saligram mein kaisa pyari ho gayi. तो वही है कि वो शंखचूर की पत्नी थी और विष्णु ने छल करके उसको अपने बनाया, उसका पत्नी धर्म नष्ट हो गया और 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

0: The oxygen will come there early in the morning, the great oxygen of the peoples. And also, if you pour the water, that's good. You are giving the watering the plant. And that's also dharma, obviously. And definitely you will be protected. So that's why the everything is and everything that has got science and it is practicing nowadays heavily and widely. Jai boliye people Bhagwan ki.
1: Jai.
0: Now we'll have one bhajan. And we'll go continuously. We finished many chapters today. So which is important also. We'll not have time, some other time to read in detail. There's a long, long verses. And also it need to be, I'm trying to translate instantly all the Sanskrit slokas and these verses. Okay, so we'll go for bhajans. Hari Om.
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0: jai.
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1: Dobrodošli.
0: Happy to see you.
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0: Here in our beautiful spiritual home.
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0: Mahaprabhuji's ashram.
1: U Mahaprabhuji's ashram.
0: Means our ashram.
1: To znači u našem ashramu.
0: And this ashram has become really very spiritual home.
1: Ovaj ashram je stvarno postao naš duhovni dom.
0: And you are always welcome here.
1: I vi ste ovde uvek dobrodošli.
0: No one is refused to come.
1: Nikoga ne odbijamo.
0: And therefore it's really we can feel it is something.
1: I stvarno možemo osetiti da je ovo stvarno nešto.
0: But this ashram needs also some karma yogis.
1: Ali ovaj ashram takođe treba karma yogije.
0: Not for 2-3 days.
1: Ne na 2-3 dana.
0: But at least for 3 months.
1: Bar na 3 meseca.
0: Best would be for 1 year.
1: Najbolje bi bilo na godinu dana.
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1: Ovo je veliko područje.
0: And you know it needs lot of work has to be done.
1: I traži mnogo toga da se uradi.
0: Ashram should run always with the volunteers service.
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1: U Indiji imamo mnogo velikih ashrama i većih od ovog.
0: Was run by disciples volunteers.
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0: And now also run by volunteers.
1: I sada i dalje ih vode dobrovoljci.
0: And in many ashrams there's a waiting list for the volunteers to come.
1: U mnogim ashramima postoji lista čekanja za volontere.
0: Why? 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
0: This means the seva.
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0: Nad yoga, Mantra yoga, Dhyana yoga, many.
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0: And karma yoga means that one do their best to work for others.

0: near this wooden pillar,
1: koja budu blizu te drvene osovine,
0: they remains complete.
1: Ta zrna će ostati cela.
0: Because there is a kind of a little small hole.
1: Jer tu postoji mali prostor, malo udubljenje.
0: And these corns have no chance to slide in between the stones.
1: I onda zrna ne zapadnu među kamenje koje melje.
0: So Brahma and Maya.
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1: A Gurudev je ta osovina.
0: Who goes to the, who seeks the refuge to the guru, refuge to the Gurudev.
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0: Will remain complete.
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1: od Brahmaloke,
0: the incarnation also comes to make seva. And who does the seva,
1: onaj ko služi,
0: is always nearer to that hook.
1: Je uvek bliži osovini.
0: And who doesn't do the seva runs away is crushed.
1: A onaj ko ne radi sevu, ko ne služi, beži i biva samleven.
0: But you cannot do seva.
1: Ali ne možete raditi sevu.
0: Unless you do not have dedication.
1: Dok nemate posvećenost.
0: You need a dedication.
1: Potrebna vam je posvećenost.
0: Also, let's say the medical system.
1: Ista stvar je u medicini.
0: Actually, when doctor, someone is studying medicine.
1: Kada neko studira medicinu.
0: They don't teach them how to earn money.
1: Oni ih ne podučavaju kako da zarađuju novac.
0: In complete in 5-6 years course,
1: već u tih 5-6 godina studiranja,
0: nothing is in their curriculum written how to earn money, only earn money.
1: Nigde ne učite kako da zarađujete novac.
0: But it is taught,
1: već vas uče,
0: taught how to help.
1: Kako da pomažete.
0: And therefore, a doctor should not make any kind of discrimination.
1: Zato lekar ne bi trebao da pravi nikakve razlike među pacijentima.
0: About race,
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0: color,
1: ni boje kože,
0: age, or gender,
1: ni po godinama, ni po polu,
0: clean or not clean,
1: čisto ili nečisto.
0: If doctor makes the differences,
1: ako lekar počne praviti razlike,
0: then he or she will lose that a fine art of the seva.
1: Onda će izgubiti tu finu umetnost služenja.
0: So, seva bhava is the greater.
1: Seva bhava, to osjećanje služenja je najveće.
0: Who can do the seva?
1: Ko može služiti?
0: Achieves everything.
1: Dostiže sve.
0: There was one barber.
1: Bio jedan berberin.
0: And he was a very great bhakta.
1: I on je bio veliki bhakta.
0: Doing seva.
1: I radio je sevu.
0: And also doing seva to the holy saints.
1: Služio je također i svece.
0: And that time there was one king.
1: U to vreme živio jedan kralj.
0: And the king had a kind of lepra disease.
1: I kralj je bolovao od lepre.
0: And the duty of this barber was every day come punctually 9 o'clock and save the king.
1: Dužnost toga berberina je bila da svakog dana tačno u 9 bude u dvorcu i obrije kralja.
0: If he delay half hour or 10 minutes,
1: ako zakasni nekoliko minuta ili pola sata,
0: he got big punishment.
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0: So he has to be always punctual.
1: Zato je stalno morao doći na vreme.
0: One day, on the way,
1: jednoga dana, usput,
0: to the king,
1: dok je išao kralju,
0: he met few sadhus, the holy men, a group of holy men.
1: Sreo je par sadhua, grupu sadhua, svetih ljudi.
0: And he greeted them.
1: On ih je pozdravio.
0: And asked them what about their food today, if they eat or not.
1: Pitao ih je jesu li jeli danas.
0: So they said,

0: went in the house and asked if they adopted.
1: Narada je ušao u kuću i pitao je su to usvojena deca.
0: Said, no, no, it's our own child.
1: Oni su rekli, ne, to su naša deca.
0: But how it happened?
1: Ali kako se to dogodilo?
0: One sadhu came.
1: I oni su rekli da je...
0: And he said, one chapati, one son, two chapati, two son.
1: Bio tu jedan sadhu i govorio je, jedan čapati, jedan sin, dva čapati, dva sina.
0: Narada was very angry.
1: I Narada se veoma naljutio.
0: And he went to Vishnu.
1: Otišao Vishnu.
0: And he said, what kind of this politic?
1: I rekao, kakva je to politika?
0: I asked you to give them one child. You said, impossible.
1: Ja sam te zamolio da im podariš dete. Ti si rekao da to nije moguće.
0: And there is children are sold with one chapati.
1: A ove, tamo su deca prodata za jedan čapati.
0: So Vishnu closed his eyes.
1: Vishnu je zatvorio oči.
0: And he said.
1: I rekao.
0: Yes, that was a saint.
1: Da, ali to je bio svetac.
0: He could change the destiny.
1: On može izmeniti sudbinu.
0: Not me.
1: Ali ne ja.
0: But.
1: I Boga.
0: So Narada said, well, I accept it.
1: Narada je rekao, prihvatam.
0: So, saints have different role in this world.
1: Sveci imaju različite uloge u ovome svetu.
0: And God has different role in this world.
1: A Bog ima drugačiju ulogu u ovome svetu.
0: And we are between.
1: A mi smo između.
0: Seva.
1: U službi.
0: We should do the seva.
1: Mi trebamo da radimo sevu.
0: Through the seva, through the karma yoga.
1: Kroz sevu, kroz karma jogu.
0: You will be able to free or liberate yourself.
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1: Gospod Krishna je rekao.
0: Through karma yoga your yoga sadhana will be successful.
1: Karma jogom vaša yoga sadhana postaje uspešna.
0: But do with seva bhava.
1: Ali radite to sa seva bhavom.
0: And no jealous.
1: Bez ljubomore.
0: When the jealous is there, then is suffering.
1: Kada je ljubomora tu, tu je patnja.
0: You suffer and person who gets the seva also suffers.
1: Vi patite i onoga, i onaj pati koga ste služili.
0: There was one master.
1: Bio jedan učitelj.
0: And he had two disciples.
1: Imao je dva učenika.
0: And these both disciples were not in harmony.
1: I ta dva učenika nisu živjeli u skladu.
0: Jealous.
1: Ili su ljubomorni.
0: Quarrelings.
1: Svađali su se.
0: And always saying, I did that much, you didn't work this much, you didn't work this much, this is my, this is yours.
1: I stalno su merili koliko je ko uradio, šta je čije.
0: So I said to Mahaprabhuji, only two disciples and so big problems. What do you think? I have so many disciples. How much problem I have?
1: Ja sam rekao Mahaprabhuji, samo dva učenika i prave toliko problema. Pa šta misliš koliko ja onda imam problema?
0: So now you can imagine.
1: Sad možete zamisliti.
0: How many disciples I have?
1: Koliko učenika imam?
0: Each disciple is one more than five problems.
1: Svaki učenik je više nego jedan problem. Više nego pet problema.
0: So the master had these two disciples and big problem.
1: I tako je učitelj imao veliki problem sa ta dva učenika.
0: Well, always when master went to rest,
1: kada bi učitelj išao na odmor,
0: the disciples came to master.
1: Učenici bi došli do njega
0: and to massage his leg.
1: Da mu masiraju noge.
0: Now these two disciples were fighting.
1: I sad su ta dva učenika svađala.
0: So this is my leg and he said no, this is my leg, this is your leg.
1: Koja je čija noga?
0: So master made a protocol.
1: Tako je učitelj napravio protokol.
0: And wrote a name on his leg.
1: I na nogu je napisao ime.
0: This is Mr. X and this is Mr. Z.
1: Ova noga je od gospodina X, a ova druga od gospodina Y.
0: Now you know which leg you have to massage. Feet.
1: Sad znate koju nogu masirate.
0: So the master was lying on the back.
1: Učitelj je ležao na leđima.
0: And X and Z, they were massaging.
1: A X i Y su masirali.

0: Now master turned over.
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0: To the left side.
1: Na levu stranu.
0: So right leg came on the left leg.
1: I tako je njegova desna noga došla na levu nogu.
0: And the disciple which whom belonged the left leg.
1: A učitelj učenik kome je pripadala leva noga.
0: Became so angry.
1: Se toliko naljutio.
0: And took a stick.
1: Da je uzeo štap.
0: And beat on the right leg.
1: I onda udarao po desnoj nozi.
0: What your leg is doing on my leg?
1: Šta tvoja noga radi na mojoj nozi?
0: Oh God.
1: O Bože.
0: Master is turned to again back.
1: Učitelj se ponovo okrenuo.
0: Other one got so angry.
1: Ovaj se drugi sada naljutio.
0: Took the stick.
1: Uzeo štap.
0: And beat two times.
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0: It's not your legs.
1: To nisu vaše noge.
0: It's my legs.
1: To su moje noge. No?
0: This is this when the disciples are quarreling.
1: To je to. Kad se učenici svađaju.
0: Then they are suffering.
1: Onda oni pate.
0: And to whom they serve is also suffering.
1: Takođe pati i onaj koga služe.
0: So the ashram is suffering.
1: Tako i ashram pati.
0: And you are suffering.
1: I vi patite.
0: Therefore.
1: Zato.
0: Ashrams needs a dedicated person.
1: Ashramu trebaju posvećeni ljudi.
0: Beautiful is in the thoughts, in the mind, not in material.
1: Lepota je u umu, u svesti, ne u materiji.
0: Take it as it is.
1: Prihvatite to kako jeste.
0: Present yourself simply.
1: Predstavite sebe na jednostavan način.
0: But with love.
1: Ali s ljubavlju.
0: Then your yoga sadhana and your even your social life, your normal life will be beautiful.
1: Tad će vaša yoga sadhana i vaš društveni i svakodnevni život biti lepi.
0: The family life will be easy and good.
1: Vaš porodični život će biti lakši i bolji.
0: Then you will understand your parents.
1: Tada ćete razumeti svoje roditelje.
0: Nowadays parents are not anymore parents.
1: Danas roditelji više nisu roditelji.
0: Children are the parents.
1: Danas su deca roditelji.
0: The parents have to be very careful what they tell the children.
1: Danas roditelji moraju biti veoma oprezni šta će reći deci.
0: There was a time children had to be very careful what they ask the parents.
1: Postojalo je vreme kad su deca morala biti veoma oprezna šta će pitati roditelje.
0: And even they are not married, they move out of the house.
1: I ako nisu, već i ako nisu u braku, oni se odsele od kuće. And
0: the elderly people, they have the same feeling of love like when they were young.
1: Stariji ljudi imaju isto osjećanje ljubavi kao kad su bili mladi.
0: When we were born, very small, few days only.
1: Kada smo se rodili, imali samo par dana.
0: How much care we needed.
1: Koliko nam je pažnje trebalo.
0: That kind of care needs the elderly people.
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0: Day by day they get old.
1: Iz dana u dan su sve stariji.
0: And unfortunately their body becomes more and more weaker.
1: I nažalost njihovo telo sve više slabi.
0: Now it is the duty of the children.
1: I sada je dužnost dece.
0: This is a human.
1: To je ljudska osobina.
0: That the children takes care of the parents in their old age.
1: Da deca vode računa o starijima, svojim roditeljima.
0: Only thanks to God.
1: Hvala Bogu.
0: Now we have this pension system.
1: Da imamo ovaj penzioni sistem.
0: And so the elderly people, their pension serves them.
1: Tako da njima služi ta njihova penzija.
0: But I can say the biggest blessing what you get.
1: Ali mogu reći da najveći blagoslov koji imate
0: is from your parents.
1: Dolazi od vaših roditelja.
0: The biggest pilgrim place, holy place is your mother and your father.
1: Vaš otac i majka su najsvetije mesto hodočašća.
0: In that time when they need help, you should be there.
1: Kada im treba vaša pomoć, trebate biti s njima.
0: If we cannot do more, then at least that much we should do towards them.
1: Ako ne možemo više učiniti u svetu, možemo bar pomoći njima.
0: And that is then the seva.
1: To je onda seva.
0: We do the seva.
1: Mi služimo.
0: There is another story.
1: Postoji još jedna priča.
0: There was one man.
1: Jedan čovjek.
0: One family and they got one child.
1: Jedna porodica je dobila dete.
0: And both parents were blind.
1: I oba su roditelja bili slepi.
0: And they need lot of seva.
1: I zato im je trebalo mnogo pomoći.
0: So the son didn't marry.
1: I njihov sin se zato nije oženio.
0: Because he realized.
1: Jer je shvatio.
0: Maybe my wife will not serve my parents as I wish.
1: Možda moja žena neće služiti moje roditelje kako bih ja želeo.
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0: So your wife has no blood relation to your parents.
1: Jer vaša žena nema krvnu vezu sa vašim roditeljima.
0: Okay, she is doing because it's your parents.
1: Ona to radi zato što vaši roditelji.
0: And if you are strict with her, she will get divorced.
1: I ako budete malo stroži prema njoj, ona će se razvesti od vas.
0: So there are very rare people.
1: Veoma su retki ljudi.
0: Whose the wife and husband they both have perfect understanding.
1: Da supružnici među sobom imaju savršeno razumevanje.
0: It is said pati patni ka ek mata ho swarg mein sata. If husband and wife lifelong have the same decisions, same opinions and same feelings.
1: Ako supružnici celog života imaju isto mišljenje, ista osjećanja.
0: They become governing power in heaven.
1: Onda oni postaju vladajuća sila na nebu.
0: So lucky are they who have such a partner.
1: Sretni su oni koji imaju takvog partnera.
0: Now in Kali Yuga is very very rare.
1: Sada je to u Kali Yugi
0: very very rare.
1: Veoma veoma veoma retko.
0: But a blind hen finds the corn also.
1: Ali i slepa koka nađe zrno.
0: So I wish that you will find such a person.
1: I ja se nadam da ćete vi naći takvu osobu.
0: Otherwise better to be alone.
1: Inače je bolje biti sam.
0: Don't make more complications in the life.
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0: And he put in one basket his father and other basket his mother.
1: U jednu kotaricu je stavio oca, u drugu majku.
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1: na leđima.
0: And he was walking towards pilgrim places.
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1: Mi danas više i ne znamo šta je džungla.
0: We destroyed everything.
1: Jer smo sve uništili.
0: That time was no other transportation except horses.
1: U to vreme nije bilo drugog prevoza osim konja.
0: And he was poor, he couldn't afford the horses.
1: On je bio siromašan, nije imao konje.
0: So he was carrying his parents and going.
1: I on je nosio svoje suce, kad bi sunce zašlo.
0: They stayed there in night rest.
1: Oni bi tu stali i prenoćili.
0: One day something happens.
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0: So people are searching some place.
1: Ljudi traže neko mesto
0: where they can render their service.
1: Gde mogu ponuditi svoju služenje.
0: And we are lucky.
1: A mi smo sretni
0: that we have ashram.
1: Što imamo ovaj ashram.
0: That we can do seva.
1: I možemo raditi sevu.
0: That's very important.
1: I to je veoma bitno.
0: So if I will tell you this, these are not fairy tales, they are real stories.
1: Ovo nisu bajke što vam pričam, to su istinite priče.
0: So there are also many stories between master and disciple.
1: I takvih priča ima mnogo o učitelju i učeniku.
0: Between parents and the children.
1: I roditeljima i deci.
0: You know, the pain of the parents is more than the children.
1: Bol roditelja je veći od dece.
0: And in the parents, especially the mother.
1: A naročito u majka.
0: There are three persons, father, mother and child.
1: Postoje tri osobe, otac, majka i dete.
0: The biggest pain, if something happened to two of them, the mother is more suffering.
1: Majka osjeća najveću patnju ako su ova dva druga u patnji.
0: And therefore it is said in Upanishad.
1: Zato je rečeno u Upanishadama.
0: In Hinduism.
1: U hinduizmu.
0: Matri Devo Bhava, first is the mother, the god.
1: Prvi bog je majka.
0: First god is mother.
1: Prvi bog je majka.
0: Matri Devo Bhava. That's very important.
1: To je bitno.
0: Well, the king went to give the water.
1: Kralj je otišao da odnese vodu.
0: He brought the water.
1: I doneo je vodu.
0: And king didn't dare to introduce himself.
1: I nije se usudio da se predstavi.
0: And they were blind.
1: A oni su bili slepi.
0: So he just silently said very quickly, here's water.
1: I veoma tiho im je šapnuo, evo voda.
0: And father and mother said,
1: a roditelji su rekli,
0: why are you silent?
1: Zašto si tako tih? Sine, zašto si tako ti?
0: Tell, why you are silent? We are not the beggar.
1: Mi nismo tvoj...
0: We are not your beggar.
1: Mi nismo prosjaci.
0: We are not your beggar. And we are not your slave.
1: Niti smo tvoji robovi.
0: If you give us water, give properly.
1: Ako nam daješ vodu, daj nam kako treba.
0: Otherwise we will not drink.
1: Inače nećemo piti.
0: But king didn't dare to say that I am so and so person.
1: Ali kralj se nije usudio da se predstavi, da kaže ko je.
0: And what happened to their son?
1: Niti da kaže šta se dogodilo sa njihovim sinom.
0: King remained silent.
1: I on je bio tih.
0: But the father, he insisted that he, who is he, tells us.
1: Ali je otac insistirao da ovaj kaže ko je on.
0: And what happened to our child?
1: I šta se dogodilo s našim detetom?
0: Finally, king had to say.
1: Na kraju, kralj je morao progovoriti.
0: That I am the sinner.
1: I rekao, ja sam grešnik.
0: I made a great mistake.
1: Napravio sam veliku grešku.
0: And I shot your son.
1: I pogodio sam vašeg sina
0: mistake.
1: Greškom.
0: Instead of shooting the tiger.
1: Mislio sam da gađam tigra.
0: In the lonely forest.
1: U toj šumi.
0: No one is there.
1: U kojoj nema nikoga.
0: Helpless, blind, two elderly people.
1: Dva bespomoćna slepa stara čoveka.
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0: King said, please come with me, my house, and I will take care of you.
1: Kralj je rekao, pođite sa mnom u moj dom, ja ću se brinuti o vama.
0: They didn't accept.
1: Oni to nisu prihvatili.
0: Out of the pain of the son.
1: Zbog bola, zbog sina.
0: Both died on the spot.
1: Oboje su umrli tu, na mestu.
0: But while dying, the father of that man
1: al dok je umirao,
0: said to the king,
1: otac je rekao kralju,

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1: u tom sljedećem životu,
0: you will also die suffering. There will be no one who give you water. You will have children, but no one will be with you.
1: Ti ćeš umreti tako što ćeš imati decu, a neće biti nikog da ti da vode.
0: And that was the father of God, Rama, Dasharatha, the king. A
1: to je posle bio Dasharatha, otac gospoda Rame.
0: And Dasharatha had four sons.
1: Dasharatha imao četiri sina.
0: And he was a king.
1: I bio je kralj.
0: But you know, when he died, no one was with him.
1: Ali znate, kad je umro, nikog nije bilo kraj njega.
0: Because this was the, what do you call the,
1: jer to je bila kletva.
0: And flucht. Oh. A curse.
1: To je bila kletva.
0: It was that curse of the father of that man.
1: To je bila kletva oca.
0: And that man's name was Sarvan.
1: A ime tog čovjeka bilo Sarvan.
0: So we said, if God give me the son, child, then like a Sarvan.
1: Mi kažemo, ako mi Bog podari sina, neka bude poput Sarvana.
0: So we have to understand the love.
1: Mi moramo razumjeti ljubav.
0: We have to understand that relation.
1: Mi moramo razumjeti te odnose.
0: We should not play with that.
1: S tim se ne bi trebali igrati.
0: We have to become one.
1: Moramo postati jedno.
0: And we should know our dharma.
1: I trebamo znati svoju dharmu.
0: Means our obligation.
1: Znači svoju dužnost.
0: Lucky are they whose mother and father is there.
1: Sretni su oni čiji su roditelji živi.
0: And more lucky are they who can serve them.
1: I još su sretniji oni koji mogu služiti.
0: And unlucky are they.
1: A nesretni su oni.
0: That if even the parents are there, but they don't have good relation to them.
1: Koji imaju žive roditelje, a nemaju dobar odnos sa roditeljima.
0: When you are married, then you have four parents.
1: Kada uđete u brak, imate četiri roditelja.
0: His parents and her parents.
1: Svoje i roditelji svog partnera.
0: So you are lucky.
1: Pa ste sretni.
0: The, on the four pillars the house is standing.
1: Jer ta kuća stoji onda na četiri stuba.
0: Therefore, it's very important to cultivate the human relations.
1: Zato je veoma bitno gajiti ljudske odnose.
0: And also with the neighbors.
1: Isto tako prema susjedima.
0: Then becomes a happy family, happy society.
1: Tada imamo sretnu porodicu, sretno društvo.
0: So yoga in daily life.
1: Ako yoga u svakom
0: is not only physical exercises.
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1: Pročistite svoju svest.
0: From the doubts.
1: Od sumnji.
0: Anger.
1: Besa.
0: Jealous.
1: Ljubomore.
0: Hate.
1: Mržnje.
0: Greediness.
1: Pohlepe.
0: Making differences.
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0: Discriminations.
1: Diskriminacije.
0: And do the shiva.
1: I služite.
0: And be happy for them.
1: I budite sretni.
0: Who can do the shiva.
1: Zbog onih koji mogu da služe.
0: Otherwise we said.
1: Inače mi kažemo.
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0: There's a bundle of grass.
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So in the third round, on each side we'll stay few inhalation and exhalations in the position. 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

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Close your eyes. 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

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With an inhalation, we follow the flow of our breath from the navel till the throat, and with exhalation, from the throat till the navel.

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You don't have to count the rounds, just relax and enjoy and practice pranayama.

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Inhalation right nostril. Exhalation through the left. Inhalation through the left. And exhalation through the right. Dah je potpuno opušten i nečujan. Breath is relaxed and without sound.

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Humans are the protector, not the destructor. You have the fence to round your garden because the wild animals should not destroy your garden. But if the fence itself is destroying the garden, then for what do you put the fence there? God created humans as a protector and not as a destructor. Protect the environment, protect the nature, protect the life.

The American Indian said, when the last tree will be cut off and last fish will die, O man, then you will realize that you cannot eat your dollars.

Hariom, my name is Ganga, and you watching us on the webcast. We have this emission from Hungary. We have some example of some domestic vegetarian nice cooking. And today I will present you and show you how to make some traditional Croatian meal. Some we call tenka gibanica. There was near capital Zagreb in the hills, and this meal content. I will tell you everything what is in. We have about 30 gram of 300 gram of flour. We have about 400 gram of sour cream. We have about 400 gram cottage cheese. We have some salt. And what is the speciality of this meal is nettles. Nettles are wild herbs which you can collect everywhere around, near every wood, near every road, everywhere. This plant is very healthy because they are full of iron, and especially during springtime you can collect it and make some cleansing of your organism. And when you put it in some meal, like in this cottage, this tenka gibanica pie, there will be very good and healthy for you, and also very tasty. We also put in this meal some oil. It can be the ordinary sunflower oil, or can be some olive oil. It's which you choose, which you like. It's your choice. And now I will show you procedure how first we make a dough. That we in one like this bowl, we will put all this flour. And just maybe put a little bit for later. And then we put here our hand and put make some hole. And in this hole we will put first a pinch of salt, like this. Then we put oil, about 2-3 soup spoon, like this. After that we will put some water. Yes, like this. It must be not hot and not cold water. It is amount about 1 deciliter. And after that, with hand we will make some dough, which we'll use for this meal. This is procedure. You do with all your 5 fingers, very gently, very slowly, which all integrates of this dough will not come together. Like this. You will see if it needs something more of oil or something more of water. How I can see now, I can put more water, a little bit, to get this beautiful, very soft and very gentle dough.

like you can see on this plate, I have here this finished one dough, which I will use to show you whole procedure, because when I made this one, it must to lie down and to rest about half an hour on some hot place, about or in the oven on the 50 degrees. A little more water.

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Like this. Just a little bit patient, because it's, we just want to show you the procedure, how you will do it. It's a very simple type of dough, very similar to the dough for the strudel, almost the same, maybe a little bit softer. And we will not make this very teeny plates of dough, but it will be a little bit faster, about half centimeter. That will be good for this little bit water, no?

And that is the question of feeling in your fingers and in your palm about the softness of this dough. Very soon I will get the right consistency. And when I will finish this dough, I will put him somewhere on the warm place to rest. In the meantime, we will put nettles in the hot water just for the moment, for a second or two, and after that make it dry and cut it on the tiny particles and made a fila, which we made of cottage cheese, a little bit more flowers. Then a fila will be from cottage cheese, yogurt, or if you prefer sour cream, and a little bit salt, and these nettles. Okay, that will be that. The right consistency now. We make a beautiful ball. Like this. Put a little flour up and let it rest here. In meantime, we put nettles in the hot water.

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In the springtime, all nettles are very fresh and green, and before you must collect it before going to flourishing. And now, this is just for a moment. It's finished. 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

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And put the fill inside. 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And after that, we will put all this outer part of the dough

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Little bit oil up, like this. And our tenka gibanica is ready to put in the oven. And you can have in the oven about 15-20 minutes on the 200 degrees. And that's it. Here you can see we have one example of already made tenka gibanica, and our camera will show you. And we have in the middle fresh nettles. If you don't know what nettle is, you can see which kind of plant is that. It's everywhere around us. And we wish you a very good appetite, and we hope that you will use our recipe to enjoy this very good domestic Croatian meal. Thank you very much for you watching us, and we just can say Hari Om and enjoy vegetarian meals always.

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This subject, is very good according to this time of the year. Billions of people remembers and thinks of Lord Jesus. Very soon time is coming, what we call the Eastern time, and God Friday. It is originally God Friday, not Good Friday. The small children puts the question, Father, when Jesus was crucified, he was suffering, why it's a Good Friday? So originally it was a God Friday. If we think about this, what is the compassion? Then we have to learn from the life of Jesus. And more than that,

life of his mother. She was the embodiment of the compassion. It's not easy to be the body of the mother, being a mother of such a great divine soul, and to become or achieve as a compassion. We speak often about mantra. We have mantra in our language, Sanskrit or Hindi. There is a mantra in different languages too. Every religion, every culture do have the mantras, divine thoughts. So I used to give many people the mantras which are really practicing the teaching of the Jesus and asking the blessing of Holy Mother Maria. So mantra is that, I pray for thy mercy, O Holy Mother Maria. It's a beautiful mantra. I pray for thy mercy, Holy Mother Maria. In Hindi or Sanskrit, we can also say the same mantra. I pray to thee, O merciful Lord, for your mercy or your kripa. Kripa is a word called mercy. When we think of Mother Maria, how was her life? When she becomes pregnant, which situation she had in her life? Please repair this. Open this little bit, put back, and it's going down. Yes, good. And now, here time. Yes, and Sepa. Okay. The 9 months time for her, I don't know if it was for her so divine and good or not. Only mother knows. But social situations which she have to face, I think was not full of the compassion from other sides. Was necessary, or what brought her to give a birth to her child? And the animals' stable, where were goats, sheep, donkeys, etc. Alone she gives the birth to the child. And she put her child on some dry grass. Had she no any extra cloth? I don't know. I only tell what I heard and what I see the pictures. Christmas time.

They make a small cradle with the grass, and they just put completely naked as fresh born child without any cloth on it. I only can say what I saw. If it was like that, then I feel my compassion, love and respect to that mother. And I always tell, my love and respect is not enough for you, mother. It's not enough. What happened, you all know much better. You study, maybe some are from Christianities. Jesus have to carry his cross, and mother have to see this. She definitely tried to stop, but circumstances, she could not stop. Yes, some of his disciples followed, some people followed. And there's another very painful picture. It's night, and she, whole day she was crying. Don't know when she ate. And she's sitting under the cross on that log, and she put her head, supporting her head to that log or the cross, and could imagine that some drops of the blood still from her son was falling down. What do you feel, my dear mothers, you are sitting all? Now, in such a situation, she did not lose her nerves. She still had a hope and love for all. And it is that child which was created by her body and gave the birth. He also said, Father, forgive them, they don't know what they are doing. If these words were spoken there, I don't know. I was not there. But what can be more than this, what we call the compassion, mercy? Because it is said in our religion, in Hinduism, Vishva Prani Meri Atma Hai. All creatures in this world is my Atma, myself. Atma Suhi Pramatma. And this Atma, which light of the God within us, is the God Himself. Bhagavan Krishna said in Bhagavad Gita, Mame Vaso Jeev Loke, I am in every creatures. Jeev Bhuta Sanatana, this all creatures, each and every entity is my origin, my part, myself. So I think that was the same message what is given from the Jesus, because mother will not curse her child, and that child will not curse the children of the God we are all. What can I speak more about mercy or compassion today? It's very clear. Similarly, before 7,000 years, what happens to the mother and father of Lord Krishna? Mother
mother and father was prisoned in a small room. The story is long, which I will not repeat today. Because someone said to her brother that you have this Devaki as your sister and her son will be your enemy. He will kill you. No one could kill him because he was a mighty devil, Rakshasa. No one could kill him. So he said, Ravana or Kans, you did so many things. Now the son of your sister, the sixth one, will be the cause of your death. And he puts his sister just married and wants to give the failure from the father's house. So her husband and her immediately, after few steps, walked away from the house. He took them into the prison. And Devaki's father, the Kans' father, the king, they put him also in the jail just beside. And he put the guards. When you hear that Devaki have given birth to the child, immediately inform me. And doesn't matter which time, night or the day, when they heard that she got a child, he went there and just newly born child, half hour or something, he took it and threw on the wall. Mother couldn't do anything, father couldn't, they were all chained. Six. When six one came, then the Krishna. But he had to be taken away from the prison and there were several gates. But the Maya, the glory of the God, the Leela of the God, that time the voice came, Vasudev, the father of the Krishna, take him to the Nandgaon, other side of the bank river, the river of the bank, Yamuna. And what happened? All fell in sleep. All guards, all were like in anesthesias. And the doors opened and he takes in the basket with one cloth and walks through the water through Yamuna and brings him other side. He comes back and there was one girl born and told that bring that girl here. He didn't dare to bring, but it was the order. So he brought the just fresh born girl also. And he walked. When he entered the room in the prison, again all doors shut and the guards woke up and saw there is one child has a birth. Child was crying. Kans came. He opened and he said, give me. She said, this is a girl. There's not. He said, no. How should I know? So he took that girl to throw on the wall. And this Mahamaya, her name was, just dematerialized and said, Kans, your enemy is already born and growing. So what I want to tell, what was the condition of the mother of the Krishna? The Holy Mother Maria, she saw only one son's pain, but she saw and suffered six children. Similarly, the god Rama had not easy life, neither for his wife, mother, nor for his own life. What do you say about holy friends from Assisi? We adore, we make a church for it. We have beautiful
wisdom from him. But when he was alive, people were throwing stones on him. The crazy one. There's a schizophrenic one. So life of the saints is not easy. We human do not understand, but after we will cry and we will worship them. My dear, maybe it is too late. It's too late. Therefore, and it is a very symbolical chapter in this Eastern time, which we witness, and that is one rabbit and egg. How do we compare the egg and the rabbit? Rabbit doesn't give egg. But something is a symbolical, because a rabbit have different symbols in ancient cultures as a life and survival, pure, vegetarian. Egg is most important subject that is called in Vedas Hiranyagarbha, golden embryo. Entire universe is round. Everything what is, all is round. Our earth is also round. The sun ray which comes doesn't come directly, it's also circulating, coming round. Water, each drop, the fine drop as a drop of the fog, it's also round. That's called zero. Everything, we are born from that round drop of the water liquid. Therefore called Hiranyagarbha. Hiranya means gold. Garbha means embryos. Entire universe is one egg. And inside is that cosmic consciousness, divine consciousness. And that is called Brahman. So, in that womb of the mother of the universe, she is a mother. Entire endless universe, within that, there are anant, anant Surya and Chandra, many, many thousands and thousands of the moons and suns. Yogi, through the meditation and samadhi, nirvikalpa samadhi, savikalpa samadhi, or nirbija samadhi, sabija samadhi. Sabija samadhi means that you come to the some higher level of the consciousness, but still you have there awareness of the self and desire. It means as long as this desire is, there is a seed. Nirbija, then there is no desires. Then you are one with the universe. It is said the Vanda Buddha, he came to this level, then he couldn't proceed, he couldn't bring anything back. He lost in that nothingness. So that's why he comes and he said there's nothing. The consciousness of the yogi through this nirvikalpa samadhi or the nirbija samadhi can reach 2,100 sun systems. Chaudha Lok, there are 14 different worlds within this sun. And above that, there are 2,099. Chaudha Lok, Ikisho Brahmanda. That far a consciousness of yogi can go
if one practices properly.

follow the disciplines, I cannot still follow this. I've tried to come, do my best. You are the perfect one. So come on. Yes, next time you should tell how many lokas you came. So my dear ones, I can only tell what the scripture says, what the many, many holy saints said. The rishis, great saints, hermits, they gave this education to their children. And they had a great, great energy, spiritual power. But though it is 2,100 sun systems or more, made, more than this, today science says it's endless. But good. Till today, no any science or no any instrument is developed that they can reach 2,100 solar systems. Yogi did, and we are on the way to develop the science. One day maybe we'll come to thousands and thousands of it. But all in one space. And that one space is the mother. When we see Divine Mother, when we see Divine Shakti, it does not refer to the genders, dualities, and these mortal forms. That consciousness within is a both as a father and as a child of that mother. Eko ham bahushyami, I am one, and now I will multiply. That begins with the sound, vibration, and that original sound which tells Om, Akar, Ukar, Makar. The form, the resonance, and the life, the light. Om Kar Bindu Sayuktam Nityadayanti Yogina Kamdam Mokshdam Cheva Om Karaya Namo Namaha. Then, Ekoham Bahushyami, I am one and I will now multiply. And then all the suns, moons, stars, planets, elements develops. And a life according to the environments. We are here on this mortal world, coming and going, perhaps for holidays, or we are coming for the retreat, or for some seminars to develop ourselves. The chance for this individual soul, which began from that origin of the Brahman, is traveling round the world. It is called the... this soul is fluttering on the waves of the times, to darkness and light in this empty space. God is merciful and gave us, which I think, and according to the yogis, there is no other creatures like we, the human body. 8.4 million different creatures in this world, in three categories, jalchar, thalchar, navchar, the water, in the water, creatures on the earth and in the space. These are the 8.4 million and different way to enter in this world. When it comes near to our world, our system, sun system, then comes in touch with five elements and through the light and water into the vegetations and into the body, and creation begins. Many things happens in our life, good and bad, always happens. But most terrible tragedy will happen. Maybe that a human will die without

0: about achieving that higher consciousness or God realization or the self realization. Today I visited one old home and there were some people who have no more memories and they are elderly people, so beautiful people, so nice, so kind. But they don't know who is there. The father comes or mother comes or the son comes. Or I visited one person whom I know. It took nearly half hour or 40 minutes to then smile. Oh, Swami, see. What is that life? I think God, something didn't make good. I have to have a consultation with him.
1: I agree.
0: Thank you.
1: Yes, very much so.
0: Because when I will say, when this machine is not anymore functionable, then please take it away. Don't push us in the workshop. So, char din ki chandni aakhir andheri raat. Oh my dear, 4 nights are the moon nights. Then again it will be the dark nights. Which are the 4 nights? These 4 nights we divide the lifespan. Brahmacharya, from the birth till you finish your study, student. The student should have no other interest than study. Amrut, right? Say yes or no?
1: Yes.
0: Yes. Thank you. After 25 years of study, then household. Marry, have good children, educate the children. After 55 or 65, you get a retirement. Give all to your children. And you go somewhere, meditate, prayer. That's all. And after that, nearly 75 or 80, then the renunciation, you can become Swami or the monk. But Adi Guru Bhagavan Shankaracharya said, he changed the law. Whenever you get a vairagya, detachment, and burning desire in the heart to know thyself or God, you can become a sannyasi, but you have to keep these principles there. These are the 4 nights of moonlights. Rest are all dark. Therefore, Shankaracharya said, Koham katam idam jatam kove kartasya vidyate. Who am I? I'm not this body. It's my skin, my blood, my muscles, my nerves, my glands, my bones. My bones, my body, my mind, my intellect, my emotion. So who is constantly sitting inside and saying, my, who is there? I give you an onion and you say, thank you. You peel one layer of the onion. What is it? It's a layer of the onion. Second, third, fourth, fifth. There's no onion inside. So that is to know, to find what is a real onion. Similarly, what is the real self within us? So it doesn't matter how much we will try to live healthy life, good food, everything good. But at end, all will fail. There was a great saint, by birth he was blind, and he writes one beautiful song or a bhajan, and he says at end, not even 1 cent will go with you. Your money, how we are trying to get money, earn money, make money, but this is so funny. Nothing goes with us, not a single dollar or cent, even this body will not go with us. And that's very hard to renounce, very hard to understand. Sorry. So the way, how to achieve? Sitting all the times in meditation may makes you lazy. You steal the time of others. You should work. When your wife said, can you please make the vacuum cleaner? I said, don't disturb, I'm meditating. Yeah, that's it. So, what is the meditation? Yes, to find inner peace, find this, feel ourselves, we should meditate. Without meditation, there's no way. But when and how? So, our inner thinking, way of thinking, that is important. Yesterday we were talking about peace, but why we don't have peace? Because there's a great enemy of the peace is sitting inside. That doesn't let have a peace. And that greatest enemy is fear. And the fear is like a gang. Have a strong friends. Everyone has a fear from that gang. And that's called jealous, hate, anger, greed, revenge. All these negative energies, attachment. I'm afraid to lose this microphone. I'm afraid, have fear from my existence. I'm afraid from this, that, from the death, from that. It's not easy to get rid of the fear. And fear is also a supporter for our life. If you have no fear, you can't live. If you have no fear, you will just run on the road opposite to the car. And when the car comes, fear gives you signal, stop, automatically. So fear is a healthy, and fear is unhealthy. But where and how? And now, compassion. In the holy book Ramayana, great Tulsidas writes, and Tulsidas' life was not easy. Not easy. Which saint has a easy life, tell me, except me? Because I'm not a saint. So I asked my Guruji, make me saint. He said, are you ready to suffer? I said, that I cannot. I'm modern, Swamiji. Mosquito comes, I'm afraid. So my dear, is a lifelong work. Tulsidas said very clearly, very nicely in his holy book, Ramayana,

0: dharma. Without dharma, these flowers will not grow. Without that dharma, the fruits will not come. That's called Sanatana Dharma, the universal principle. And how to achieve that, understand that, is called daya. For the daya, we have to follow that dharma, mercy. Which dharma did that mothers follow? Though they were suffering, but they didn't give up their mercy. Daya dharma ka mool hai paap, mool abhiman. And the roots of the sins is ego. I will do, I will do. They will see, it will see. I. That is the part of the ignorance and suffering. Great Swami Sivananji said in his one of the nice poem, within you is the mercy, bliss of the ocean. And within you is the fountain of the joy. Kill this little I and lead divine life. So I is the one of the biggest problem. And when the ego is, we cannot surrender, we cannot be humble, and we think we are the humans, we can do everything. Yes, you can do everything, but you have to then suffer everything. It will multiply like a snowball. You know what I mean, snowball? Do you ever hear snow?
1: Yes.
0: Oh, very good. So when you make a snowball and let it roll from the hill down, it gets more and more snow catches and becomes a small ball becomes a big one. That's what we call snowball. So every action will have a reaction and every reaction will have action. Doesn't matter you believe or not. Believe or not believe does not change that reality. Therefore, daya dharma ka mool hai paap, mool abhiman, the roots and foundation of the sins is that abhiman, ego, I will do. Tulsi daya na chhodiye. Therefore, he said, never give up your compassion, your mercy. Jab lak ghat mein pran, as long as you have a life in your heart. When that is gone, then what will happen to your body and things that you can't do anything? But as long as you are aware, then please think, understand. Understand everyone. We should be wise. Even how much daya or forgiveness we have. We say in India, when a dog bites you on your calf muscles, you cannot run behind dog and bite him. Do you? No. All we say, oh, naughty dog, we have to be careful, that's all. Similarly, that our viveka, our intelligence, our daya should try to create peace and happiness in the world through our mercy. Any negative word is like a bullet. And every kind, sweet words, wise words is like that rain for the crops which is drying. A hope. Bani aisi boliye man ka apa khoye. Auran ko sital kare apu sital hoye. Bani aisi boliye. Bani means the language. He speaks such a language to everyone. Man ka apa khoye. Everyone becomes your friend. They forget everything. Auran ko sital kare, it makes everyone happy and calm. Aapu sital hoy, and you also feel love and harmony and understanding and kindness. Mistake we do all, everyone. But we are together. So when the little finger makes mistake from the left hand, right hand takes the axe and cut it off. Will right hand do this? No. Right hand will help to bind it, do it. That time is the human heart has become the heart of that God. It is said by a beautiful poem again. Sab ghat mera saaya, koi ghat khali nai, balihari us ghat ko pragat bole aai. In every heart, God is dwelling. But my adoration to that heart in which God speaks. And that is your wise language. That is your kind language. That's your full of love, the words, understanding words, not anger, not shouting, not screaming. Screaming dogs, shouting rakshasas, no? Fighting negative energies. Devas, good one, harmony, there is no fight. We are like the ocean. On the surface is the waves. Bottom of the ocean is very calm, peaceful. So whatever happens in the world, we can't stop. What happened, happened. But don't put more fire in it, fuel. In your heart and in your intellect, in your mind, you should have like a bottom of the ocean, peace and compassion. Always send blessings to the world. We all have ability to bless. When the children goes to school, now we say bye-bye. Take care. Be good boy. But we say, bless you. The blessing should be with you. Take care. Not bye-bye. Bye-bye means finished. Go, go. And I bless you. You connected yourself constantly and blessing helps. Doesn't matter who gives you blessing. And we all have blessings. You say sometimes in your Australian people, when someone makes, you say, bless you. Only that time. Other time we said, bye-bye, burden gone. Not like this. So daya, we can do, help everyone. Everyone. And in this daya, there is one beautiful exercise, techniques we have. And many people are doing here also. In India, if we see the thorns on the way, we will take this thorn and put it away. Or piece of glass bottles. And here also many people enjoy the beer and they throw the, or they enjoy the alcohol and then they don't know what they do, they throw the alcohol bottles, glass, broken, splitted pieces of glass. Now we have daya. We carefully collect it and put it away because it can hurt any human, it can hurt animals, the dogs, the birds, many, many, or mouse, many. They don't know there's a glass, they will come on it and they will hurt themselves, pain. This is a beautiful hidden practice of the mercy. When you move the thorns from the path, general path, now it is said, our really in religion, Hindus, you did not remove the thorns from the path. You removed the thorns from your future path. Mm. that fruits comes to us. Who is hungry, give something to eat. There are some people who poor, sitting somewhere, homeless, and we are walking or driving, and we said, oh, these people, they don't work. They will drink alcohol. Who are you to judge that person that can't work and will drink alcohol? What is bad in alcohol? The whole country is drinking alcohol and you don't want to let him drink. True? Why? And are you sure that he will drink alcohol? May he will buy bread. I tell you, I will not tell the name of the countries. The economical situation is so bad, that parents of the father, they left the home, standing on the street, and they write on the piece of paper, I have no job, and now no more home. Lost family because wife is also standing somewhere. I'm not lying. It is a situation. And people stops and gives them. But instead of that giving, you give such a thoughts. If you have nothing to give, don't worry, don't give, but at least don't give those thoughts to pollute thy inner self, your antakarana. That is that. And if you give someone who's standing, doesn't matter, he's a millionaire, but now he's in front of you like a beggar. If you give $1, God will give you thousands of the dollars. Whatever we do, good things, God see, and he will not keep it. He will give us back. Likewise, you put one seed in the ground, from the wheat, and it comes, and how you can harvest from one seed, a handful seed from that, multiplying. So when you put one seed of the good deeds, that will give more. So this is the way to develop the spirituality and the mercy. So all the organization which is we call humanitarian and so on, is based on this. Those who involve too much then in the money, I will earn like this, I will do this, I will do this, then has lost the spirituality. Lost the spirituality. Lakshmi is chanchal. Lakshmi is a restless money. Money will never stay with you forever. $100 you have now in the pocket, and after 10 days you will see in which pocket is that one. It's always going, going, going, going. Coming and going, so it's... But in our Vedanta and in our Shastra said, there are four pillars of the human life. Dharma, Artha, Kama, Moksha. Dharma, righteousness, artha, wealth, means that you can support your family and if guest comes, you can give them also something to eat. Artha, without money, we can't existing anymore. If you will not give me money for my ticket or donation, how will I come? And when you give the money, you say, Swamiji, but you said don't give money, it's okay. I'm telephoning it. Every minute costs us money. Round the world people are calling. So now in this yuga, we cannot survive, even we can't breathe without money. Money is not bad. Bad is how we use it and renounce. But don't only run behind the money. So, dharma, artha, kama. Kama have made

brothers, friends, relatives, and all humans. 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Doesn't matter how much you will practice, but the moksha will not come without guru kripa. And guru bhakti is the highest bhakti, the devotion practice to create the mercy. When you lost this, when you lost the guru bhakti, it means the bird have lost the wings, or someone has cut off the wings. Through the negative society, negative talking, negative words, you didn't make good, you cut off the wings of that sadhaka, that practitioners. And now the death of the cat is coming. Bird would like to fly away, moving only the muscles, but there are no wings to take off. Similarly, when the question of the moksha will come, that you need the stamp on your spiritual passport, on that stamp is written Guru Kripa. And not like Guru, that 1 year you have this person, second year you have that one, after 10 years you have that one, and after 20 years you have someone, and then after 5 years you have someone will carry you to the graveyard. That's it. So Guru, only one. All are our Gurus. From everyone we learn. All are our fathers, but our biological father is only one. And that mother who is only one who gave us the birth. Mother and father we can get in every life, but Satgurudev we can get only in the human life. So once you got, you are lucky one, you are blessed one, and that's called Moksha Mulam Gurur Kripa.

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0: And that's why it's very important things.
1: Preto je to veľmi dôležitá vec.
0: Om namo Sri Prabhu Deepanarayan. 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
1: Narayan znamená Vishnu.
0: So what, that is that God that is the Lord of all.
1: To je to božstvo, ktoré je Bohom všetkých.
0: Om namo Sri Prabhu Deep Narayan. Hum sab, we are all. Hum sab. And we are all your devotees.
1: A my všetci sme tvojimi oddanými.
0: So we are with him.
1: Tak my sme s ním.
0: We are all together.
1: My sme spoločne.
0: Hum sab de das. Das means devotees.
1: A das znamená oddaný.
0: We are all thy devotion.
1: My sme všetci tvoji oddaní.
0: Hum sab das prabhu sarana parayanam. And so that we come to thy holy feet.
1: A preto prichádzame k tvojim svätým nohám.
0: That's very important.
1: To je veľmi dôležité.
0: This we should know.
1: To by sme mali vedieť.
0: So immediately whenever anything happens.
1: A tak keď sa čokoľvek, kdekoľvek stane.
0: Then we should know.
1: Mali by sme vedieť.
0: That we should have this mantra. And this is a nice mantra, big
1: mali
0: mantra.
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0: 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This is two.
1: Toto je druhýkrát.
0: 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Three times.
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0: Oh.

0: Jesus time it was called the temple.
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0: The church came after.
1: Kostoly prišli až neskôr.
0: So in this temple,
1: v tomto chráme,
0: it is when we enter in there, immediately with one breath inhale, it changes it atmosphere within ourselves first, in our body.
1: V momente, ako vstúpime do takéhoto chrámu, prvým nádychom sa zmení úplne atmosféra v celom našom vnútri, v celom našom tele.
0: Then it comes on our body.
1: Potom to prestúpi našim telom.
0: Then in our looking and breathing, everything becomes pure.
1: Aj náš dých a zrak sa prečistí.
0: And also that time they make the ceremony like with the water.
1: A robí sa pritom aj ceremónia s vodou.
0: Because water is the also the fifth element.
1: Pretože voda je piatým elementom.
0: And that water is a holy water.
1: A voda je svätá.
0: Long ages they were using with the water, spreading them as a holy water.
1: Je to už dávne veky, čo sa voda používa na svetenie.
0: And if you know that even in Christianity they are giving the with the water the ceremony.
1: Aj v kresťanstve sa voda používa pri mnohých ceremóniách.
0: And many others, not only Christians.
1: A používajú ju mnohí, nielen kresťania.
0: But that is the water.
1: Ale to je voda.
0: And water is a life.
1: A voda je život.
0: And I think that Jesus had also his guru.
1: Myslím si, že aj Ježíš mal svojho majstra.
0: And he was giving him blessings in the water.
1: A on mu žehnal práve vo vode.
0: So water is purification.
1: Voda predstavuje prečistenie.
0: The water is purifying.
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0: The air is purifying.
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0: The fire is purifying.
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0: All these are purifying.
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0: And earth is purifying.
1: Rovnako ako aj zem.
0: For example,
1: napríklad,
0: we have one floor with some stones or the cement.
1: Máme podlahu z kameňa alebo z betónu.
0: And you go for holidays.
1: A odídete na prázdniny.
0: And then you will come back.
1: Vrátite sa.
0: You will see the dust.
1: A uvidíte prach.
0: Dirt.
1: Špinu.
0: Where?
1: Kde?
0: On your cements.
1: Na svojom cemente.
0: Or on your stones.
1: Na kameňoch.
0: Etc.
1: Podobne.
0: But in the earth, in the, your garden, no dirt.
1: Ale
0: it will grow.
1: Ale v svojom dome, na
0: it
1: záhrade,
0: will,
1: tam
0: will
1: špinu
0: grow.
1: Nenájdete, pretože tam to bude všetko rásť.
0: Or earth. On the earth it will be purified.
1: Všetko, čo dopadne na zem, sa prečistí.
0: So, that is the earth, mother earth. We are come from mother and again we will go to the mother.
1: My sme vzišli zo zeme, matky zeme a opäť sa vrátime do matky zeme.
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1: Takže tá matka nám ostane.
0: So everything is purifying the mother.
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0: When a little child is making urine or toilet, then the father is looking and tells his wife, please can you clean your tire? Yes.
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1: A aj vtáčiky, keď majú vajíčka, tak vlastne tie malé sedia, vtáky sedia na vajíčkach, dávajú im teplo, chránia ich.
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1: A preto matka sedí na vajíčkach.
0: Because it must have the mother's warm.
1: Pretože oni potrebujú materské teplo.
0: In that this in egg develops then the body of the birds.
1: Potom a preto sa v tom vajíčku vyvinie to telíčko, nový život.
0: And only she knows.
1: A iba ona vie.
0: That now she can touch it will break the egg and baby comes out.
1: A ona presne vie, kedy sa môže dotknúť toho vajíčka, kedy už je pripravené vyjsť von.
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1: A toto je vlastne všade v prírode. 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
0: So this five element.
1: Týchto 5 prvkov.
0: The earth.
1: Zem.
0: Mother earth.
1: Matka zem.
0: Yes, mother earth.
1: Áno, matka zem.
0: But my father's land.
1: Ale je zase naša otčina.
0: What means
1: otcovská
0: that?
1: Zem.
0: A little part of the earth.
1: Je to kúsok zeme.
0: So that father is happy.
1: Aby boli aj otcovia šťastní.
0: But the mother is whole earth.
1: Ale matka zem, to je vlastne celá zem, celá planéta.
0: It is mother and mothers.
1: A to je matka a to sú matky.
0: The father is greatest thing.
1: Otec je takisto úžasný
0: 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Very great.
1: Veľmi dôležitý.
0: That will come late. And after that, what we have water.
1: A potom tu máme vodu.
0: So we call in India Jal Jaha Jagdish. Where there is water, there is Jagdish.
1: O otcoch sa ešte pobavíme. 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
0: And what is that the jal?
1: A čo je to ten jal?
0: Jal is the water.
1: Jal znamená voda.
0: 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What is Jagdish?
1: A čo je Jagdish?
0: That God who is on the earth.
1: To je ten Boh, ktorý je na zemi.
0: On the jag. Earth.
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0: So, where water, there is a God.
1: To znamená, že kde je voda, tam je Boh.
0: And where is a God, there is a water.
1: A tam, kde je Boh, tam je aj voda.
0: And where the water, there is the earth.
1: A kde je voda, tam je zem.
0: And where the earth, there is a mother.
1: A kde je zem, tam je matka.
0: Doesn't matter which kind of mother.
1: To je jedno, akákoľvek matka.
0: From any creatures.
1: Akéhokoľvek stvorenia.
0: There is even it's called some animals or birds of they are always in the sky.
1: Niektoré stvorenia, napríklad vtáky, sú stále na oblohe.
0: And also they are created inside. in this space.
1: A niektoré sa vy,

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0: A takisto umierajú v priestore.
1: There are certain they cannot sit on the earth.
0: Sú stvorenia, ktoré sa ani nemôžu posadiť na zem.
1: For example, many birds.
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1: so they are always in this space.
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1: Then the space, which is for everywhere.
0: A ten priestor je pre každého.
1: Then comes the fire.
0: Potom je na rade oheň.
1: The fire is everywhere.
0: Oheň je všade.
1: Without water.
0: Bez vody.
1: The fire cannot exist.
0: Nemôže oheň existovať.
1: And water cannot exist without fire.
0: A voda nemôže existovať bez ohňa.
1: They are together.
0: Oni k sebe patria.
1: Which kind of water?
0: Aký druh vody?
1: Not only liquid water.
0: Nejedná sa len o tekutinu.
1: But there is different kind of water.
0: Sú rôzne druhy vody.
1: And so there are many, many, many, many different waters.
0: Je veľmi veľa rôznych vôd.
1: For some kind of water we worship.
0: Určité vodstvá uctievame.
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0: Robíme jagie.
1: We need a bit of fire cooking.
0: Varíme spolu s ohňom.
1: Making warm.
0: Zahrievame ich.
1: We need also for the funeral.
0: Alebo potrebujeme ju aj pri pohreboch.
1: That's called the jata agni.
0: Nazýva sa to jata agni.
1: And that is also inside the fire.
0: A ten sa nachádza vnútri ohňa.
1: Without our body cannot live.
0: Bez neho naše telo nedokáže žiť.
1: There is water, but without fire, the water will be also fry.
0: Je v našom tele voda, ale bez toho ohňa by to nefungovalo.
1: So also the water, there are many, many kinds of water.
0: Je mnoho druhov vôd.
1: And many, many kinds of fire.
0: Mnoho rôznych ohňov.
1: Where is the fire not?
0: Kde nie je oheň?
1: And where there is very cold and snow.
0: Tam, kde je veľmi zima, kde je
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1: Is also the same thing.
0: Ale zmrzlina je ten istý princíp.
1: So, in the very big part of ice or any kind of the Greenland. So hold the snow.
0: Skúste chytiť sneh.
1: Take the snow in your both hands.
0: Chytte sneh do oboch rúk.
1: And how long will you hold it?
0: Ako dlho dokážete udržať?
1: It will melt it.
0: Roztopí sa.
1: As long as you have your hand warm.
0: Bude sa topiť dovtedy, kým sú vaše dlane teplé.
1: And then slowly.
0: A potom pomaly.
1: That this earth, although this snow. Snow have lots of fire inside.
0: Ten sneh má v sebe veľa ohňa.
1: Also when the iron is very cold in the winter.
0: Aj v zime je železo veľmi studené.
1: And hold the iron.
0: A skúste chytiť železo
1: oh
0: v zime.
1: My God. After a while it is cold. And then becomes like a hot. Cold hot.
0: Je úplne ľadové a potom sa vám zdá, že je horúce.
1: So in the cold is the hot and in the hot is the cold.
0: V tom mrznúcom je teplé a v tom teplom je chlad.
1: They are developing in different parts.
0: Rozvíjajú sa v rôznych častiach.
1: And then the air?
0: A vzduch?
1: Without air is nothing.
0: Bez vzduchu nie je nič.
1: It is said once when Hanumanji,
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1: he was flying to Sri Lanka.
0: Letel do Sri Lanky.
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1: And it said, he cannot movement.
0: A on pravil, ja sa nemôžem
1: 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And he was a little, like a little boy.
0: A bol ako malý chlapec.
1: Yeah. So, his name is Pavanasuta Hanuman.
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1: Because Hanumanji's father is the wind.
0: Pretože Hanumanov otec je vietor.
1: 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So Pavan is the air.
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1: 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Pavanasuta Hanuman.
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1: Father, I cannot live anymore.
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1: Without air we cannot.
0: Bez vzduchu sa to nedá.
1: But air is not outside.
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1: the earth,
0: zem,
1: the what I said, air,
0: vzduch,
1: all these five elements,
0: všetkých týchto 5 elementov,
1: all these elements, they ask that energy.
0: Všetkých týchto 5 elementov si žiadajú energiu.
1: And that's why the yogis are purifying this.
0: A preto jogíni toto prečisťujú.
1: Then long life will be.
0: A potom následuje dlhý život.
1: And what kind of food we have?
0: A podľa toho, akú stravu máme,
1: we are not using very good food.
0: Nepoužívame príliš dobrú stravu.
1: So we have to get very pure, very good.
0: Mali by sme prijímať dobrú stravu a menej potravy.
1: Don't eat too much.
0: Nejedzte príliš veľa.
1: As much you eat, that much you will become, it's called the not a pure energy.
0: Čím viac budeme jesť, tým menej čistej energie budeme mať.
1: So that's why there is a pranayama. And why we in yoga we call the pranayamas.
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1: And that prana is very difficult to keep in the body.
0: Pretože pránu je veľmi ťažké udržať v tele.
1: And now it is said, all creatures, they eat their on that kind of nourishment which God has given them.
0: A hovorí sa, že všetky stvorenia jedia tú potravu, ktorú pre nich určil Boh.
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1: will not eat ice cream.
0: Tiger nebude jesť zmrzlinu.
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0: Nebude jesť kukuricu.
1: Will not eat the chapati.
0: A nebude jesť čapáty.
1: Will not eat the bread.
0: Nebude jesť chleba.
1: Nothing.
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1: But what the tiger or the lion, what they will eat?
0: Ale čo taký tiger alebo lev budú jesť?
1: They eat always meat.
0: Oni vždycky jedia meso.
1: So once Holy Guruji was somewhere.
0: Raz bol Holy Guruji.
1: And then
0: Holy Guruji niekde.
1: He was from some king families.
0: Na návšteve u kráľovskej rodiny.
1: And they said, Holy Guruji said, come to Mahaprabhuji.
0: A Holy Guruji povedal, poďme za Mahaprabhujim.
1: And then this family was sitting there.
0: Rodina, tá rodina potom tam sedela.
1: And then Holy Guruji said, Mahaprabhuji said.
0: A potom Mahaprabhuji povedal.
1: To the king.
0: Povedal kráľovi.
1: Maharaja.
0: Maharaja.
1: You want to have mantra from me.
0: Ty by si chcel odo mňa mantru.
1: But you are eating meat.
0: Ale ješ meso.
1: So I will be not giving you that such things.
0: Ja ti preto nedám mantru.
1: So he said, okay, I will give up.
0: A on povedal, dobre, ja sa teda vzdám jedenia mesa.
1: Okay.
0: Dobre.
1: And he gave the mantra.
0: A dal mu mantru.
1: But before he make the with Holy Guruji an argument.
0: Ale predtým sa ešte s Holy Gurujim hádal.
1: That Maharaja.
0: Ten kráľ.
1: So he said the king, of course, we should eat the meat.
0: Ale ten kráľ sa predtým s Holy Gurujim hádal o tom, a
1: everyone is eating meat.
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0: Guruji povedal.
1: Yes. Áno, tiger eats meat.
0: Tiger je meso. Žere meso.
1: Then he is a tiger.
0: Pretože je tiger.
1: But dog.
0: Ale pes.
1: Can eat both.
0: Môže jesť.
1: He can eat bread.
0: Môže jesť aj chleba.
1: He can eat some milk.
0: Môže piť aj mlieko.
1: And everything like humans.
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1: And also the meat.
0: A tiež aj meso.
1: So, what do you eat?
0: Takže, čo ty ješ?
1: I eat everything.
0: Ja jem všetko.
1: Then you are not a tiger.
0: Potom ty nie si ako tiger.
1: You are a dog.
0: Ty si ako pes.
1: If you, does a dog, a tiger eats the meat from the boiled or fried?
0: A žere ten tiger meso, ktoré je uvarené?
1: Said no.
0: Povedal kráľ, nie.
1: Will the tiger eat anything that other animals have ate the piece of the meat and then tiger will eat also? No.
0: A bude ten tiger dojedať po ostatných zvieratách jedlo? Nie.
1: So therefore, come to Mahaprabhuji.
0: A preto poď za Mahaprabhujim.
1: And then Mahaprabhuji told him.
0: A potom Mahaprabhuji mu povedal.
1: So don't eat.
0: aby nejedol meso.
1: Clean your house.
0: Vyčisti svoj domov.
1: It will take many, many years.
0: Zabere to mnoho rokov.
1: It will purify the atmosphere of the earth, air, fire, everything.
0: Prečistí to priestor, prečistí to zem, prečistí to oheň.
1: And I'm sure that you have read in the our holy Mahaprabhuji books.
0: A dúfam, alebo som si istý, že ste čítali Mahaprabhujiho knihu o Mahaprabhujim.
1: So, have you all the books of Mahaprabhuji?
0: Máte všetci knihu o Mahaprabhujim?
1: Did you read that?
0: Čítali ste ju?
1: Is that written?
0: Je, bola napísaná.
1: So, our inner self, the most impurities is in a human's body.
0: Najviac nečistôt nájdeme v ľudskom tele.
1: The other animals can, dead animals can, lying in the space and in the forest somewhere, but it will not smell very bad.
0: Mŕtve zviera môže ležať niekde v lese, ale nesmrdí tak zle.
1: And then other animals eat.
0: A potom ho iné zviera zje.
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1: 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Such pure food.
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1: Then you will have no impurities too much in the body.
0: Nebudete mať toľko nečistôt v tele.
1: And that's why that people are eating everything.
0: Preto ľudia jedia čokoľvek.
1: And cannot digest.
0: A nedokážu to stráviť.
1: And that's why there are many, many diseases comes in the body.
0: A preto množstvo chorôb prichádza do tela.
1: And that's why we said, I'm ill and please, and I have this and operations and this and that.
0: A preto hovoríme a sťažujeme sa, o, som chorý, potrebujem liečbu, operáciu, takúto a takúto.
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1: 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And maybe if she's here listening, she can send it, resend it again for the new people. It's Sata Guru Swami Antaryami Shrideva Purisha Bhagavan. 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

0: Anandoham, I am happy that bliss is within me.
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0: And which bliss? This is that true bliss which you were seeing. This was the true bliss which we were experiencing now.
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adoration to our Siddhapita Parampara, all dear bhaktas. Today is again Guru Purnima. Bhagwan Sri Deep Narayan Mahaprabhuji said, when the full moon enters day, that is a Guru Purnima. It can be more in the year when Thursday and full moon is a Guru Purnima. So we today worship Gurudev. We have two gurus. One is our Gurudev in Sagun Sarupa, in physical body, which we can have a darshan. Second, Nirguna, that is within ourself, same Gurudev is within.

Bhagavan Krishna said in Bhagavad Gita, answer to Arjuna, what is the best to worship? Shagun or a nirgun? Personal God or impersonal God? Personal is our choice, which we like, we understand that form. And Nirguna is same Gurudev, but one. In form is different, but in reality is one. Gurudev is that one which have that Guru Tattva achieved through the sadhana, achieved through the blessing of the Gurudev, or is born with that Guru Tattva. But to see the worldly life, through that we have to go step by step. So Bhagavan Krishna said to Arjuna, both is good, but for us who is in the physical form, it's easier, we can see, we can speak, we can touch, we can ask the question and we get the answers. Therefore, the Shagun Shaurupaha, the physical body, that is better to worship. Through that you will come automatically to Nirguna. So therefore, Bhagavan Sri Deepnarayan Mahaprabhuji, who in every bhajan, he glories his Gurudev, Devadi Dev, Shiva Shavarupa, Abdhuta, Bhagavan Sri Dev Puriji. And now we know that our roots are going very far to Sri Alakh Puriji. Day by day, people send me messages that in that holy scriptures, that in holy saints, who speaks, mentions the Alakh Puriji. Alakh means undescribable. So, when they greet, there is a spiritual lineage that's called Natha. Like we are sannyasis, they are also sannyasi, but they are the Natha. The definition of the Natha means God. Nath means your head. You can also, they said, Nath, the wife calls her husband Pranath. Nath. The husband tells the wife, Devi,

light, jyoti, prana, etc. This is both sides balance. For him, he have to manifest it in her partner, his wife, that light of the Supreme. Difference is only in physical body, in the energy, in the spirituality, in the blessings, is equal. So that is a Shakti, energy, power, guidance. So both together comes, it's like a fire and a heat. Another, the Nath is those parampara, the lineage, they have a ring in their ear, not only pinching here in the little, we have one little ring, but here in the middle of the ears, a big ring. That's called kada. That kada or kundal. So the kundal, you can say kundalini. So kundal is a masculine. And rings, little ring, is a feminine. So because Shakti, we call Kundalini, then Kundalini is not masculine, it is a feminist. And therefore that Kund, that ring, Kundal, which is, becomes the energy. Now, when you see the Shiva, Shiva have this kundal in his both ears. So this parampara, this tradition is coming from the Shiva times, from the Shiva Shakti. So that's Devi, the energy. We need both kinds of blessings, both kind of energy. But now, in our present situation, okay, we may say, you can say your wife Devi, no problem. But she must have that quality. And the quality also acknowledged or see the value, even the mental, the mostly karma we are doing through the thinking, through the mind. Physical is late, last. So what you think, that creates the karma. And this karma makes our antakarana pure or impure. If it is impure, not good, maybe anger, hate, jealous, desires, this, that, then becomes Asuri Shakti. Then you can say Dakan, Bhutan, etc., etc. Similarly,

masculine have the same effect mentally, how you think, where you see, what you see. So, jaisi drashti, vaisi srashti. What kind of your vision, what creates the feelings, like that becomes a world for you. So, it is very, very important that how we think and see other. So, is it difficult? Someone asked, is it difficult? So, Holy Guruji said, why? Why difficult? He said, well, this is a temptation, this is a maya. And? Don't blame the maya. Temptation is also a maya. So then how? So Holy Guruji answered, in Ahmedabad I was with Guruji, Guruji was giving satsang. I remembered in this talk now, I was not sannyasi that time. I was in the seva of Guruji, he was sitting talking, I was sitting there. So Guruji said, when your mother comes, which temptation have you? When your sister comes, what kind of temptation have you? When your daughter comes, what kind of temptation have you? Or when your wife comes, what temptation have you? Same thing for your brother, your father, your son, etc. So this is inside. So why don't you awake that kind of thoughts in you, in which form you want to say? So many times I told in the lectures, even now in India, those who don't talk the English, if they speak Indian language, then if the elderly person is there, you will say mother, yeah, you will say like father, Bapu. So it means that you have now father relation or a mother relation. When you tell that mother, then this mother will not never tell you or make any bad action to you or father. When you say hello sister, then she have a feeling of the sister. And once you said sister, then you are accepted her or him, brother forever, like Raksha Bandhan. And when you tell the youngest girl or the boy, which is about 20 years younger than you, or 30 years, you can tell my daughter or my son,

5. Our antakarana, mana, buddhi, citta, ahamkara, the mind, intellect, and our ego. Immediately, ego melts there. But if you have not good thoughts, then in antakarana awakes negative energies. So therefore, it is said that when we come to the spiritual path, and even you don't come to the spiritual path, but if you want to come to the higher level, then this is a sadhana. If you have suddenly negative thought comes, you must prayer. You must say your mantra. And you should manifestate positive energy, positive thinkings. After when from body we go out, then it comes Atma Tattva. So this Jiva Tattva goes towards Atma, the always longing then for the light. But this vritti's thoughts goes with us. There we don't long for the desires, but we long for purifying that negatives. So Nath is the, you can say, Lord, you can say honor, this, etc., etc. So the Shiva is the Nath. And so there it is said, what I wanted to say in the very beginning, that was Nirakar and Sakar. We are born maybe with that divine energy, or we are now collecting the divine energy, that maybe this life or next life we will come. But impurity, that is very important. Impurity with our drinking, eating, talking, living, thinking, many, many things. For humans, it's also, though we are human, but it's not easy. Though we think it is not easy, but it is very easy. Therefore, Mahaprabhuji said in this bhajan, Sadguru Dev is a Ram. So Ram, let's say the God, Sadguru aisa, Ram aisa. Sadguru aisa, aisa means like this. Like what? Rama. Like that Rama what? Aisa. Who is that? Is a Sadguru. Satguru aisa Ram aisa. Satguru aisa Ram aisa. In the last video what Holy Guruji spoke in Jadan Satguru Bhakti Sagar in the Jupa, and Guruji was giving talk, little satsang, and he said, whenever Holy Guruji said the name of Mahaprabhuji or something, he was very full of emotion. So you will see in the video. And here,

said, Mahaprabhuji, Guruji said, that all the words which comes from Mahaprabhuji's mouth, these are the words, the essence, the knowledge from Vedas. That's called Vedvakya. Vedvakya is a Guru Vakya. Shruti, Smriti. So Vedvakya is a Guru Vakya. What Vedas delivered come to this who have the Guru Tattva. And the Guru Tattvas it becomes then the reality, Guru Vakya. So Guru Vakya is the Vedas, Upanishad, the authentic literatures which is written. So it is not a philosophical word. So there is a, it's called, when there is a jnana, that is a knowledge, that's called sanatan. And when you say the religion, then you say the philosophy. So sanatan is different. So our atma, we are sanatan. Our way how we are living, where we are living, that's a culture. That's also good, there's nothing. Separately, everyone have their own way to go and speak. But finally have to come to the Guru Tattva. So it is called Brahma Tattva, Brahma Tattva, Vishnu Tattva, Shiv Tattva. And then is a Guru Tattva. So that Tattva is a pure and pure and pure qualities. So when is still we have impure thoughts and impurity in our body, we may think that I am spiritual and I am the higher, but still inside is not that purity. So we shall always surrender and prayer and ask for forgiveness. When we bow down after the prayer, what do we say? We adore in the lotus feet of the Bhagwan or Gurudev, and we pray for forgiveness of those action which was out of my ignorance. Purify. So, if I am pure or not, you don't know. I know only. So every one of you know the purity. What you think about other. So many, many things. So this ego of the human is very strong. It doesn't accept. Doesn't accept. So it is, that is like a iron rod, very high, thick. You can't bend. You can try to bend it, but you can't. But when it comes to the sadhana of the fire, and put it in the fire and becomes very red, then you can bend it. You can mold it in such a way to make a figure, something. So this tapasya is that which will turn our vrittis, our indriyas, our thoughts into that way how you want to be. But first you have to this hard

things. It is said, easy to kneel down. It's easy to kneel the knee down, but it is very hard to surrender the heart. Because knee, everyone you see, so you can stand on the knee. But still you don't know, are you really bowing on the knee and what is inside? So surrender of the heart, because in the heart is the Atma Tattva. Satguru aisa Ram aisa Amrit Bund Had Barasave Gaje Indra Jaisa. So when the Gurudev is speaking, Amrit Bunda Had Barasave. Amrit is the nectar, Bunda is the drops. And when it is a what we call rain, the English they said dogs and cats and dogs. So when very strong rain and big drops falling, this is a Amrit Bunda, the words of from the Guru Vakya, Gurudev's mouth. Had Barsa, Amrit Bunda Had Barsave, Garje Indra Jaisa. And Garje means like thundering in the clouds. Indra, that is the, from the Indra, he's bringing the rain. Uncha nicha bhav nahi deke sam jaisa kare naresha. He does not make the down, what we call the difference. It should not be difference between like a, this caste or that country or this and that. In their heart is the equalness. Uncha nisa bhav nahi unke. So Gurudev doesn't have a different that he thinks this is the best and this is not good and this is not good. Bhava is like, who said this? Surdaji, Prabhuji mere avgun chitana dharo. Sam drashti hai naam tiharo, chahe tu paar karo Prabhuji mere. Avgun chitana karo. Sam drashti. We have to develop the sam drashti. Many are sitting here in the satsang. And may you don't like someone. You don't want to sit beside, you stand up and sit somewhere else. So this is the difference, is duality. That's called duality. When the duality is there, then this your inner tattva is not there. Your mother tattva is not there. Your sister tattva is not in you. Daughter tattva is not in you. Brother tattva is not in you. Mother tattva is not in you. So samdrashti, equal vision. Uncha nicha bhav nahi unke sam jane rakh naresha. What is Shanti? How do you pronounce? Because Gajananji is written. Jeeva ke triyataap harat hain, tanik lob nahi aisa, lesa. So uncha nicha, there is neither a high, neither down, neither, you know,

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He understand all at all one. Jiva ke triye tap harat hai. When Sadguru speaks, when Sadguru comes and gives the darshan, when really that Guru Tattva is that, then in everyone's negative energy is cleaning. Jiva ke triye tap mitavat hai. This three tapa, adibhautik, adidevik, and adhyatmik. This three tapa, tapa means giving disturb troubles to us. This giving this trouble to us. So triyatap. Which is triyatap? Adibhautik, adidevik, and adhyatmik. When this triguna, tritapa, this tritapa, triguna, is sitting inside, lot of anger. Suddenly, thinking negative. So tritap is burning inside. So if even someone tells us bad things, we should say, sorry, it's okay, thank you. But not that we burn, we said, if someone throws a brick on you, you throw the stone on that. That answer is not good. So we see that immediately how we are offended, how angry we are. So adibhautik, adidevik, adhyatmik. Tanik lobh nahi aisa, lesa. And that Sadguru Dev does not have any greed. Tanik. Tanik means not even little the helm of the grass, heaviness. So tanik means not at all. Tanik lobha. So when Sadguru or a spiritual person, a mother or father, for the children, they will speak equal for all. That is the best way, that everywhere is equal. Moto ki maryada atal hai, ghum raha gaj jaisa. Mota means the great people. Now what is a great? Not some high position, the president or the secretary or this or that and that. No, no, no. Mota means also not high, in height, small or bigger. But who is a great in, have a greatness in the heart, is a great. Forgiveness, never angry, never jealous, never hate, never dividing. That's a mota. That is a Gurudev. Mota ki maryada atal hai. 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Sarai, you have to write te, not the day. 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So the who is a great person like you all, then it is never changes. Not even little bit. Greatness is in you. My God. So moto ki maryada. Maryada means behavior. Behavior, who doesn't have a social education, then always changing, angry, this, that.

They are unmovable like was what? Meru Jaisa. Meru means mountain. Can you move the mountain? No. But when there is some too strong heat, earthquake, then that anger that can even move the mountain. But that doesn't come. Before it comes, it goes somewhere else. Andar bahir hai tyagi puran gain dasa paisa dhara paisa. Andar bahir tyagi aisa puran, he is detached by outside and inside. Bhav bhanjan bhagwan sadahi gain dhara paisa, he is not running behind the maya, the property or whatever our worldly things. Bhav bhanjan bhagwan sadahi, bhav bhanjan, he have no fear. He is one like a sky, bhanjan, all the times bhajan. Bhajan, Bhagwan Sadahi, he is a god forever. Taake karam kate karam kalesha. Kate means cut. He cuts the all karam and kalesha. Karam means our karmas and kalesha means our fightings. All he will give us the result and we will be in the peace. Hans Ubaran Jagme Aya Sub Avatar Dharesha. To liberate the swan means this Atma, Bhaktas. You are all swan. Peacefully bete, very nice, peacefully you are sitting. Like a very peaceful swan, you know. Me too. Yeah. And Mahaprabhuji will definitely liberate. Hans Ubaran Jagme Aya. He came in this world to liberate all these swans, these bhaktas, pure bhaktas. Bhagavan Krishna said, time to time, I incarnate with my yoga maya. And I save, liberate my bhaktas and kill the rakshasas, the negative energies. So Asuri Shakti and Devik Shakti. And that's why all avataras in their hand, good things and weapon though, both. I remember many times Guruji said, in my hand, in one hand I have laddu, big laddu. In other hand I have a stick. What do you want? I said, laddu, then sit down and learn. That's it. Yes? Don't do stupid things? Yes. So Hans Ubaran Jagme Aya Shubh Avatar Dharita. And therefore his incarnation is Subha, the best, the good. Sri Deep Kahe Gurudev Namami. Mahaprabhuji said, Sri Deep, Gurudev, Mahaprabhuji said, Gurudev Namami, my adoration, pranam to Gurudev, baram bar adesha. And again, my adoration to thee, O Gurudev.
Deep Nan Bhagwan ki, Dev Purishamadeva ki, Madhav Krishna Bhagwan ki, Sat.

0: Rilke.
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0: here in our yoga center,
1: v našom jogovom centre,
0: there are many friends here,
1: máme tu veľa priateľov,
0: many want to come, but we are limited to take the humans here.
1: A hoci chceli prísť viacerí, máme tu limitované množstvo, ktorých sa nám z nás zmestí.
0: After will come others.
1: A potom sa vystriedame a prídu ďalší.
0: And now I want to tell you that we are very blessed.
1: A chcem vám takisto povedať, že sme veľmi požehnaní.
0: Here on this tree,
1: tu pri tomto strome,
0: our meadow,
1: na našej lúke,
0: and about morning 11 o'clock,
1: a ráno okolo 11.
0: our holy master Bhagwan Madhavananji Bhagwan,
1: náš drahý majster Shri Madhavananji,
0: I was mostly in Guru Purnima here in Europe.
1: Väčšinou som na Guru Purnimi býval tu v Európe.
0: And Guruji told me, come sometime to Guru Purnima also in Rajasthan or in India.
1: Guruji mi často hovoril, prosím, príď do Rajasthanu na Guru Purnimu.
0: I said, Guruji, you are there, you are taking care of all bhaktas and I'm doing here.
1: A ja som mu povedal, Guruji, ty sa staráš o všetkých bhaktov v Indii, ja sa starám o bhaktov tu.
0: But Guruji, one day I was looking here, this trees was not here so much, little they all.
1: A raz jedného dňa, keď tu tieto stromy ešte neboli,
0: and I was looking to my room,
1: a ja som sa díval zo svojej izby,
0: I was sitting alone here,
1: sedel som tu sám,
0: people went for a lunch,
1: ľudia išli na obed,
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0: and said to my name Mahesh,
1: povedal mi menom Mahesh,
0: this will be the last Purnima,
1: toto bude posledná Guru Purnima. Guru Purnima.
0: So if you like, I would like that you should come there to this Guru Purnima.
1: A tak by som chcel, aby si prišiel na túto Guru Purnimu.
0: And immediately I said yes.
1: A som okamžite povedal áno.
0: And I went quickly. And of course I see the Guruji and everything.
1: A mal som tu možnosť byť s Gurujim.
0: And really after this Guru Purnima there, Guruji had very nice Guru Purnima.
1: A skutočne po tejto Guru Purnime, ktorú Guruji spravil nádhernou.
0: And that next Guru Purnima, Guruji was not there.
1: A už na ďalšiu Guru Purnimu tam holy Guruji nebol.
0: And so in 2003 Guruji went to Brahmaloka.
1: A v roku 2003 Guruji už bol v Brahmaloke.
0: And since that I am coming there for respect to our Holy Guruji.
1: A ja práve z rešpektu k Holy Gurujimu chodievam do Indie.
0: I'm always there.
1: Som tam potom vlastne na každú Guru Purnimu.
0: This year is also the same thing in India.
1: Tento rok je to rovnaké v Indii.
0: So people would come, but government doesn't want to let any people to come together.
1: Ľudia chceli prísť, ale vláda to nepovolila.
0: And here also.
1: A tu je to podobné.
0: But I said, this year then I will be with you.
1: A preto som sa rozhodol, že tento rok budem s vami.
0: And so I'm here.
1: A preto som tu.
0: And day after tomorrow is a Guru Purnima.
1: Pozajtra je Guru Purnima.
0: Guru Purnima means this full moon.
1: To znamená, že bude spln.
0: And this full moon is known for the day of the Guru.
1: A tento spln je známy ako spln Gurua.
0: That's why it says Guru Purnima.
1: A preto sa volá Guru Purnima.
0: And there are all bhaktas around the whole world from all gurus, their disciples are worshipping, and this is very, very important for our spirituality's development.
1: Je to veľmi dôležité z hľadiska nášho duchovného vývoja.

0: vývoja a v tento, v toto obdobie všetci žiaci uctievajú svojich majstrov, guruov.
1: So now our technology is very good now.
0: Technológia je dnes veľmi nápomocná.
1: And I'm talking here and people are listening in the Fiji.
0: Ja rozprávam teraz tu a počúvajú to ľudia na Fiji.
1: In China also in our we have three centers.
0: A takisto v Číne, kde už máme tri centra.
1: Our Mataji, Dayamata.
0: Naša Mataji, Dayamata.
1: And she's going to China and she have made many disciples.
0: Išla do Číny a má tam veľa žiakov.
1: And then, and some people, they are practicing with Mataji 1-2 months, and then they go away and they said, yoga and the life is my center.
0: A sú tam ľudia, ktorí cvičia s ňou iba 1-2 mesiace a už jogu považujú, jogu v dennom živote za svoje centrum.
1: The China have no what they call copyright.
0: V Číne neexistuje copyright a preto sa tam aj yoga v dennom živote šíri.
1: And if someone have copyright, they said end.
0: Ak niekto má copyright, tak v Číne ho neuznávajú.
1: Anyhow. Nowadays very less people are respecting the copyright.
0: A v dnešnej dobe už málo ľudí rešpektuje duševné vlastníctvo.
1: Or you have to give lot of money that to you can do something that your copyright you should not do.
0: Alebo musíte zaplatiť veľmi veľa peňazí, aby ste ochránili tento copyright.
1: Very rich people like what they call the Coca-Cola.
0: Taký musia to byť veľmi drahí bohatí ľudia spoločnosti ako napríklad Coca-Cola.
1: So that Coca-Cola have their copyright.
0: A tak Coca-Cola má svoj.
1: And if someone will do something copyright, of course then they will take money.
0: A keby niekto niečo urobil, tak by vlastne ho súdili a získali by peniaze.
1: And you know many people ourselves in Czechoslovakia, in Czech we are here, and many they are how to call, yoga in their life, they took it copyright and do, why not, let them practice. Good thing is a good thing, we should give all people good things, good things.
0: A poznáme to aj tu, na Slovensku a v Čechách, že ľudia si to jednoducho zoberú a potom to šíria, ale je to dobrá vec a mali by sme to ľuďom dávať.
1: But when the Guru Kripa, then you have to come to the copyright.
0: Ale pokiaľ chcete guru kripa, mali by ste skutočne dodržiavať copyright.
1: And what is the copyright, for example?
0: A čo je v tomto prípade copyright?
1: The Czech Republic's postcard. No, post, not postcard. The no, you have telephone, the oh, I forget it. My what? No. My passport. Passport, okay? So still we have, thanks to God, that our passport is good. The here, Czech passport, nobody should take this. Anyone take this, it will be, government will make a problem. So we have our passport means we are the passport of the Czech or the Slovak or the Austria or the this. And so every master have this that kind of blessing from long time. So Alak Puri ji till here, that means that our that spiritual passport, that guru should be. Some they said, I am guru and I don't want any disciples, I am the guru already. That is not good. That will not come good. But today, when it is a guru, like for example, on Christmas, If we are worshipping whom? Admiring the respecting or from whom? The Jesus. And on that day you said, no, Jesus, now I am the Jesus. It cannot be. Jesus is a Jesus. Okay, you can be next day, but not now. That is how respecting one should everyone. And therefore, Guru Purnima, Guru, Gurur Brahma, Gurur Vishnu, Guru Devo Maheshwaraha, Gurur Sakshak, Parabrahma Tasme, Sri Guruve Namaha. So in that way, we will worship day after tomorrow, but we are already beginning to worship that, preparing everything. And then in India, it is said that from the Guru Purnima, 2 months, that all sannyasis, all yogis should stay on one place.
0: A v Indii sa hovorí, že počas Guru Purnimy by žiaci sannyasini mali ostať minimálne 2 mesiace na tom istom mieste. 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
1: That's it. And so, all they are preparing, whole world.
0: A celý svet sa už pripravuje na Guru Purnimu.
1: Where there is a bhaktas,
0: všade, kde sú bhaktovia,
1: who is worshipping their master,
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1: and that is very, very important.
0: A to je veľmi dôležité.
1: For all and for us also.
0: Pre každého a pre nás takisto.
1: So, we will talk more how to do, how to worship. The worshipping is very, very important and very nice.
0: Spôsob, ako sa počas tohto obdobia uctieva, je tiež veľmi dôležité a porozprávame si o tom.
1: Some people have 24 hours chanting.
0: Niektorí 24 hodín spievajú.
1: Very much beautiful chanting.
0: Spievajú nádherne.
1: And their master is there.
0: A ich majstri sú tam.
1: It's very nice everything. We will do also something good.
0: A my takisto niečo pripravíme.
1: You are very lucky one.
0: Ste veľmi šťastný.
1: That you are here today.
0: Že ste tu dnes.
1: Tomorrow and day after tomorrow.
0: Dnes, zajtra a pozajtra.
1: And we will have Guru Purnimas.
0: A budeme tu mať Guru Purnimu. A uctíme si ju.
1: It will begin morning.
0: Začne to už ráno.
1: And because there are many people and people comes only here and then go away. And like this, so we will have a nice program.
0: Pripravíme pekný program, pretože bude prichádzať veľa ľudí, ktorí len prídu a potom znovu odídu.
1: I am very, very happy that you all came.
0: Som veľmi šťastný, že ste prišli.
1: I know that someone have little bit difficult.
0: Viem, že niektorí mali určité problémy.
1: Because the road traffic was different.
0: Pretože cesta a doprava bola zložitá.
1: Because everyone trying to take the opportunity.
0: Pretože každý sa snaží využiť teraz tú príležitosť.
1: So the road people, the governments, they want to work and other road repair again the road.
0: A tak sa snažia teraz v lete všetky štáty opravovať svoje cesty.
1: When there will be completely wind, very cold and snow, and that will be not easy.
0: Pretože potom, keď príde

0: je zima a sneh, potom to už nebude také ľahké.
1: So this was a little bit difficult to come for some people. I'm sorry for you.
0: Pre niektorých to skutočne spôsobilo trošku problémy, čoho mi je ľúto.
1: But you are here.
0: Ale ste tu.
1: I worship you.
0: Uctievam vás.
1: Our Gurudev.
0: Našich majstrov.
1: And we will see how it will be very soon, okay?
0: A uvidíme už čoskoro, ako to bude.
1: So, that's what now you can see the Surya Narayan.
0: A môžete teraz vidieť Surya Narayan.
1: Yes, that is sun. The to sun je, is also like we call as a god.
0: To je slnko. Slnko je ako Boh.
1: Everything is God.
0: Všetko má podobu Boha.
1: For example, water.
0: Napríklad voda.
1: And you said voda is život.
0: A vy sami hovoríte, voda je život.
1: So, if there is no water, you die.
0: Takže ak by nebola voda, umreli by sme.
1: We die.
0: Zomreli by sme.
1: And so water for us is a God.
0: A preto voda je pre nás ako Boh.
1: Doesn't matter you said it's God or not, but without that we will die.
0: A či už sa na ňu pozeráme ako na Boha, alebo nie, bez nej umreme.
1: There are different kind of liquid.
0: Je mnoho druhov tekutín.
1: Some juice.
0: Juicy.
1: Some water.
0: Vody.
1: And some alcohol.
0: Aj alkohol.
1: And the vodka.
0: Aj vodka.
1: So vodka and this can kill us.
0: Vodka nás môže zabiť.
1: But juice and water cannot.
0: Ale juice a voda nie.
1: But little bit drinking doesn't matter.
0: Ale keď sa trošku napijeme, je to dobré.
1: But little is also not good.
0: Ale piť príliš málo tiež není dobré.
1: Because this kind of alcohol for the lungs and for the liver and for the brain.
0: Alkohol není dobrý na vnútorné orgány, na pečeň ani na mozog.
1: And this corona is attacking very quickly to such a people who is doing this.
0: A táto korona práve napáda veľmi rýchlo ľudí, ktorí majú takto poškodené telo.
1: But of course it is your decision.
0: Ale samozrejme, to rozhodnutie je na vás.
1: If we don't have these trees,
0: ak by sme nemali tieto stromy,
1: where's the oxygen?
0: Kde by bol kyslík?
1: These trees are so nice and they are like our father, mother.
0: Tieto stromy sú tak nádherné, sú ako naši rodičia, matka, otec.
1: If we throw the stone on the tree will not throw the stone on back, but they will throw the fruits out.
0: Ak hodíte do stromu palicu, nehodí ďalšiu palicu po vás, ale pustí plod.
1: When you wake up and come here, if you have the tree somewhere, just touch hand, gently hand, then you can go. The whole day that prana will go through your hands.
0: Keď sa ráno zobudíte, poďte sa sem prejsť a keď uvidíte nejaký strom, len tak sa ho zľahka dotknite.
1: Celý. So look, in this one week you are here.
0: Ste tu jeden týždeň.
1: And touch every day, morning, evening, whenever you go by this tree, any trees, touch it.
0: A dotýkajte sa tých stromov, keď budete kráčať. 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
1: Don't hurt here there, okay? Not all the hour. Just touch it.
0: Nie každú hodinu, ale sa len tak dotknite.
1: That's in like electric, when there's electricity.
0: Je to ako s elektrikou.
1: We need not hold very strong.
0: Nemusíme sa jej držať veľmi silno.
1: Just we will touch as and we are pšt, gone.
0: Stačí sa jej zľahka dotknúť a je po nás.
1: So prana is prana.
0: A prana je prana.
1: And in the forest, in the trees, in this vegetation, there's immense and immense of pranas.
0: A v tých kolesoch, stromoch, kríkoch je tu nesmierne veľa prány, energie.
1: So we will see more and all the best.